0: Oh, 60s. Yeah, good to hear that again. Love Potion number 9. Searches. Melanie Dyer, Honeymoonin'. And Robbie Williams, Better Man. Yes, I think he is. It is quarter past 10, I should say. Oh, robbing myself.
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0: There you go, $64,000 question, Diana Ross, why do fools fall in love? We had Train in there as well, holding back the years. Duran Duran, Hungry Like a Wolf. What a good song that is. And now at 29 to 11, this weekend, there's an event on and it's called Drive for Prostate. It's a 24-hour golf challenge raising funds and awareness for prostate cancer. And the gentleman behind all this is Kevin Huggett. Kevin, good morning.
1: Hello, how are we all?
0: Oh, I think we're all well. Well, I am. I can only speak for myself. But nice to talk to you, Kev. Now, this weekend, Drive for Prostate. Talk to me. What's it all about?
1: Yeah, so Drive for Prostate, me and my partner, Elise, we wanted to do something to raise awareness for prostate cancer. My father has just gone through it all. Mm-hmm. It's obviously one of the largest cancer killers in males. A lot of people don't know that. There's no more fingers up the bum. It's all blood tests. So it's as simple as going into your doctor, get a blood test, get checked. Don't be scared. Speak up about it. Obviously, yeah, symptoms not many people know about. So it's just raising awareness, getting people down that have had prostate or going through prostate at the moment where they feel safe and comfortable to be able to talk about it.
0: Yeah.
1: Obviously, us males don't like to talk about issues that we go through.
0: Mm-hmm.
1: So I thought, what a better way than have a bit of a golf charity fun day for it.
0: Oh, absolutely, because one thing guys do like and a very blokey get-together type thing is golf. Now, this is happening at the Ex-Golf Ashmore. This is an indoor golf course, right?
1: Yeah, correct. So Ex-Golf Ashmore, Mitch, the owner, reached out to him. He jumped on board straight away.
0: Mm-hmm.
1: So it's indoor simulator golf. I'm going to have a couple of challenges on the day, nearest to the pin and longest drive. We're going to have a lucky door prize as well. So we've actually got over $10,000 worth of prizes up for grabs as well.
0: Right. So you're obviously raising money for prostate cancer research. So there'll be a cost for people to come along and get involved.
1: Yeah, correct. So it's $10 Lucky Door entry fee.
0: Mm-hmm.
1: That gives you one entrance into the Lucky Door prize, which is valued at over $1,600.
0: Wow.
1: And then nearest to the pin, we've got a few price packages, same with longest drive. So it starts at $24 to have three attempts at nearest to the pin and longest drive, $50 for five attempts, and $100 for unlimited for an hour. And you also get extra entries into the Lucky Door prize.
0: Fantastic. Now, you, let's put the focus back on you. You're going to be hitting balls for 24 hours straight.
1: Yes, correct.
0: Why?
1: 24 straight.
0: Is there a reason for that?
1: No, just thought I'd say. Yeah, obviously, male or prostate go through a lot, so,
0: Oh, yeah.
1: You know, what, no better feeling than putting myself through pain of something that I love.
0: Yeah, exactly. And you've been training for this too, I believe.
1: I wouldn't say training, but, yeah, trying to get the mental capacity right to do it. But, yeah, otherwise, I've got some amazing sponsors on board that have donated supplements and hydration gels and electrolyte gels to help me get through the day. So very grateful for all my supporters that have donated and helped me so far.
0: We'll just see
1: how we go, I suppose.
0: Yeah, people like to get on board with this because, you know, it's an absolutely fantastic course. And did I read somewhere you've got a comp going, it's like Challenger Pro, you've got a couple of pros calling in?
1: Yeah, correct. So I've got two local ex-pros at the moment coming down. So between 12 and 2, I've got Semi Brook, who's based at Burley.
0: Mm-hmm.
1: She'll be coming down. So come down, try and beat her. It's a $50 buy-in. If you can beat her, if you beat Semi, you get a prize off the table. All prizes are valued at over $60. So in my eyes, it's bang for buck. You get to meet a pro. She might even give you a few lessons. Then I've got Sash Cooper, who is an ex-pro as well, who's actually just started back in his golf journey. He'll be down there from 5 till 7.
0: Right, okay.
1: In the night time.
0: Yeah, that's on Saturday, obviously.
1: On Saturday night, yeah.
0: Yeah, okay. Now, I know you're also looking for maybe small businesses, people that might like to partner with you to give prize donations or vouchers or anything like this.
1: Yeah, correct. Yeah, so I've got a fair few at the moment, but I do have like a corporate package that's up for grabs. So I'll just pull up the details for that one.
0: Yep.
1: This one's targeted at like bigger businesses that want to obviously do some, I suppose, bonding or maybe a bit of a tax write-off.
0: Is it too late for them to get involved, though?
1: No, definitely not too late. Definitely not too late at all. So for the corporate packages, I've got gold, silver, bronze. It's for a team of four people. Bronze package is $250 for 1 hour. So you can play as many holes as you want and you get two shots each into nearest to the pin and longest drive. Silver is $500 for 3 hours. So play as much golf as you want for 3 hours. Then you get five shots into nearest to the pin and longest drive. And then a major partner is 6 hours for $1,000, and that gets you 10 shots into nearest to the pin and longest drive. All food and beverages have to be purchased, unfortunately, through X-Golf, which is totally fine. So, yeah, they're the packages that helps sponsor us and help give money to Prostate Cancer Foundation. So all funds go to them. I'm actually taking no cut out of this. Every dollar that gets donated will go straight to Prostate Cancer Foundation.
0: Fantastic. Well, golf and gentlemen's issues go together like bread and butter. So it's a brilliant idea, Kevin, and I'm sorry your family had to go through it for you to sort of get involved, but it's all happening this weekend. If people want a little more information than we've given them now, can they go online somewhere?
1: Yep, so... you can go to our Instagram page, pin_pursuit. We're flooding that at the moment with our packages. I'm about to release today our Lucky Door prize package, our longest drive packages for males and females, and same with the nearest to the pin for females and males. So it's not purely just for males. Obviously, females have, you know, obviously had partners or fathers or grandparents or uncles go through it. So... it's an all event. Women, males, kids, everyone's welcome to this. Everyone.
0: Fabulous, Kevin. Have a great event on the weekend. Thanks for your time today, and I know it'll all go really well.
1: Amazing. Thank you so much for having me. Appreciate it.
0: Bye.

0: 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Yep, Olivia Dean seems to be everybody's new favourite artist, and nice to each other, and the Sanford Townsend Band, Smoke from a Distant Fire. It is 12 to 11.
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0: Hold your head up.
1: Yep.
0: Argent. Or is it Argent? I'm not sure. It doesn't matter, really. Billy Joel. It's still rock and roll to me. It is 4 to 11.
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0: Okay, we've got police. That'll take us up to news. Don't stand so close to me. And then I'll be back with a check of the weather. Not much to tell you. It's pretty nice. And it hasn't changed pretty much all morning.

0: travelling well at the moment for your run on the M1 southbound through Helensvale, Arundel and Mullandina. Not looking too bad at the moment from Reedy Creek down through to Palm Beach either. Gold Coast Highway is a little busy through Surface Paradise, Broad Beach, Mermaid Beach, Miami and Palm Beach. Reedy Creek Road builds up around Southport Burley Road and Robina Parkway. Looking good, Muntrabar and Robina. Minjumbull Drive also seeing some slight delays through the Tweed and Tweed Coast Road. Looking okay through Kingscliff and Coogee so far as well. Trilby Miso Lawyers supporting Queenslanders after an incident on the road or at work, helping them get back to what feels normal, including time with their four-legged best mate, Trilby Miso Lawyers. That's our sponsor. It's Chris on the Gold Coast Zone, 94.1 FM.
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2: Hello there, I'm Sean Bindley. The federal government is continuing to defend its tax deal with the Greens, which has surprised the superannuation sector. Michael Packey reports.
3: After weeks of haggling, Labor finally convinced the Greens to support its changes to capital gains tax and negative gearing, but was forced to add another measure to its legislation. The rules for self-managed super funds have been tightened, meaning from now on, people won't be able to get a tax advantage by using their fund to purchase a property. Government Minister Tanya Plibersek says it's a very small change and won't affect many people.
4: This is what negotiation looks like.
3: Nationals leader Matt Canavan argues self-managed funds have been blindsided.
5: This dodgy deal with the Greens from the government is a massive attack on every Australian superannuation fund.
3: The government's new tax rules will pass Parliament tomorrow. Michael Packey, Canberra.
2: There are fears the H5N1 strain of bird flu may now have been found in South Australia. Two dead sub-Antarctic birds have been discovered at Fowler's Bay, 1,200 kilometres from Esperance in Western Australia, where two confirmed cases of the virus first raised the alarm. Rod Keogh was running along the bay when he discovered the birds.
6: For me to see the birds on the beach, a pelagic bird on the beach, as close to Western Australia as this, it's just worth reporting.
2: They've been sent away for testing. There are 11 pending cases in Western Australia, including a giant petrel found in Geraldton and a cormorant in Perth. Both birds are migratory. The Taxi Association in Victoria is hoping a raft of new offences will weed out the bad apples in the industry. Drivers will face having their licences cancelled if they decline short trips or refuse to take passengers with service dogs. And Peter Valentine at the VTA says the meter must always be turned on.
7: There's a meter, now it must be turned on. If it's not turned on, that's one of the offences that is now going to be able to be reported. And on top of that, those persons are now going to be listed, named and shamed, if you like, on the public register.
2: Staying in Victoria, where homicide squad detectives have descended on an isolated road in Mattingley, northwest of Melbourne, following the discovery of a burnt-out vehicle believed to be linked to a fatal shooting in Ascot Vale. Madeleine Burke is there.
8: Former boxer Hussein Dahani was shot dead in Ascot Vale in the early hours of Sunday morning. Police believe his killer made off in a getaway car, a white Mercedes sedan. Late yesterday, a burnt-out sedan was found on the side of Ironbark Road, an isolated rural area around 6 kilometres from Bacchus Marsh. Homicide squad detectives were here until around 11 last night inspecting the vehicle. They say nobody was inside the car at the time of the fire, but it may be linked to the drive-by shooting on Sunday. Currently, a crime scene guard is in place. Detectives will return later this morning to inspect the vehicle again in the light. Madeleine Burke, Mattingly.
2: And scientists have found evidence a crater discovered in outback Western Australia was created 3 billion years ago. Geologists discovered the rock formations near the town of Marble Bar in the Pilbara region. Curtin University professor Chris Kirkland says testing of crystal minerals confirms it to be the oldest known asteroid impact site on Earth. This is Air News. Socceroos midfielder Jason Guerrier has called on the nation's bosses and school principals to let Aussies watch Friday's World Cup game against Paraguay. Australia only need a draw to basically guarantee their progression to the round of 32. Former Socceroo Archie Thompson says nothing brings the nation together like a World Cup.
9: What a moment to unite a country with everything is going on at the moment through sport and the love of the Socceroos and what this young team are doing already.
2: Guerrero says they won't be pulling any punches against Paraguay.
10: I don't think it's in us to just concede or just, you know, take the foot off the gas. Like, we want to win every game, regardless of who the opponent is or what the situation is.
2: There are fears the campaign may be over for Socceroos veteran Matt Leckie, the winger picking up a hamstring injury during Australia's 2-0 loss to the US. And Portuguese striker Cristiano Ronaldo has answered his critics by scoring a brace in Portugal's 5-0 thrashing of Uzbekistan to become the first player ever to score in 6 World Cup tournaments. The BBC's Jane Dougal reports.
11: There had been much criticism of the decision to start Cristiano Ronaldo in Portugal's game against Uzbekistan after the 41-year-old had failed to score in their opening World Cup match against Democratic Republic of Congo. However, the five-time Ballon d'Or winner pushed the distractions aside as he stepped onto the pitch in Texas and took just 6 minutes to score their first goal of the game. At the full-time whistle, the striker mouthed the words, "I'm back," into the camera.
2: Australian Independent Radio News.
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12: Yes, be grateful. I just have been speaking to my daughter Jess in Melbourne. They've woken up and it's just 9 degrees. They haven't just woken up, but when they woke up it was 9 degrees, and she said then it was still, although I've just spoken to her now, she said still dark or darkish and very, very drizzly. So there you go. We should be grateful because it's 20 here and we are looking for a maximum of 21. Sunny though, that's the good news. It's a bit of a breeze around. There wasn't much before. It seems to have picked up a bit, but it's all very nice and, well, it's all relative, isn't it? She loves that cold, drizzly, dark weather, and I do too, but just comparing the two, I think I'd rather be here.

0: Oh, sweet. Yeah, very sweet. Coco. Give me your love. That's Carice Eden and Natalie Cole. Pink Cadillac. What is it? It's 18 past 11. Morning, Patricia. Thanks for the text. Patricia said, did you go? It was a couple of weeks ago, I think. Patricia sent me a text recommending the movie The Tuner at Dendy. And she just reminded me, so did I go and see it? Which I did. Sorry, Patricia, I didn't mention it on air and I didn't respond to you. But look, the answer to that is yes, I did. It's a great movie. Not sure whether it's still on, people. Have a look. It might be, or it might be somewhere else. The Tuner. It is. It's a really, really a good movie. And I thank you guys. I do appreciate you giving me recommendations of things like that. Although I try and keep across stuff that's screened. There's just so many avenues these days, it's sometimes very hard.
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0: good times, better times. Yeah, he had a lot of those. Ben Folds 5, that track called Brick, and Swingers, well, Counting the Beat, a bang on 11:30. Morning all, beautiful morning.
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That's Tina Arena, Dare to Be Happy. Brian Adams in there before that, Heaven. Now, let's have a listen to Nicola Stone. Now, Nicola is an artist that Stewie has featured on the local gig program. That was on last night, Tuesday night at 7, where we feature local muses. Let's have a listen to Nicola and When Will I See?

0: Stone, When Will I See? It's good, isn't it? Oh, they're all good, really. Local gig. 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

0: Always on my mind. There you go, all you Elvis fans. Michael Bolton, bring it on home to me. And Prince with his Raspberry Beret. 5 to midday.
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0: That's it for me, guys. Have a great afternoon. Enjoy. Jackie Wilson will take me up to news. Then John will be in with the long lunch. Catch you tomorrow. Bye now.

0: still got a good run for the M1 both directions between Pimpama and the border, the Gold Coast Highway, a little slow, Southport, Surface Paradise, Broadbeach, Miami and Palm Beach. Reedy Creek Road is built up through Burley, Robina Parkway slows up Mundrabar and Robina, Brisbane Road slow through Arundel and Biggera Waters, Coomera Connector is busy southbound on the approach to Helensvale Road, Tambourine, Oxenford Road not too bad through Wongawollen as well, and fairly clear for the Pacific Highway through Benora Point. 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
2: Hello there, I'm Sean Bindley. The opposition claims the Albanese government is deliberately targeting people who manage their own superannuation funds. Labor has reached a deal with the Greens to pass its contentious changes to capital gains tax and negative gearing. The legislation will also prevent people from using their self-managed super fund to borrow for a property purchase. Liberal leader Angus Taylor says the whole policy is a mess.
3: Labor hates self-managed super funds. They want all super funds run by big industry super fund bureaucracies because they're their mates. Self-managed super funds, which is a creation of Australians themselves, they manage them and run them and control them, they hate them.
2: Parents of a newborn or an adopted child will be able to access 26 weeks of paid parental leave from the 1st of July. The expansion will be paid by the federal government and covered at the minimum wage of just over $1,000 a week. Social Services Minister Tanya Plibersek says it's the right thing to do.
4: It's almost $30,000 in total, that paid parental leave benefit that people will get with their little new bundle of joy. So they get more time at home, more money, and more people will be eligible because the threshold's being raised, so more people will be eligible.
2: The Salvation Army, meanwhile, says the cost of living is forcing women to stay in unsafe relationships. Research conducted by the charity has found 30% of women have stayed in or delayed leaving an unsafe relationship because they couldn't afford to leave. Major Bruce Harmer says this shouldn't be happening in a so-called lucky country like Australia.
5: Yes, people are staying in unsafe relationships, not knowing really which way to turn, and this has been a situation for a number of years. And we want to be there to support those people who need to get out of a dangerous situation or a dysfunctional relationship.
2: The United States Senate has voted to approve a war powers resolution directing US President Donald Trump to withdraw American forces from the conflict with Iran, the first time such a measure has passed both chambers of Congress. The White House dismissed the vote as having no legal significance, but four Republican senators broke ranks to support the resolution alongside Democrats. Mitch McCann is in New York.
6: It's ineffective in the sense that it's not something that's been or going to be enforced by law. In fact, the Republican Senator Jim Risch, who is also the chairman of the Foreign Relations Committee, said this evening that whatever happens with this, it's going to have no effect. And he said Mr. Trump will not pay any attention to it. At the same time, it could be politically effective in building more pressure on the administration. It also illustrates, I think, that members of Donald Trump's own party are becoming less afraid to push back and defy his wishes. Now, this memorandum of understanding has certainly left some Republicans unhappy in recent days. One said that President Reagan would be rolling in his grave.
2: More than 5.5 million Australians living with disability are struggling to access sports-related activities. Research shows while 75% of disabled Aussies want to participate, just 14% make sport part of their weekly routines. Sporting Wheelie's Chief Operating Officer, Dane Cross, says greater awareness is key to driving accessibility.
7: What we know is that people with disability have barriers when it comes to participating in sport. There are barriers around equipment, transport, confidence, accessible facilities, and often just knowing where to start.
2: This is Air News. Swans midfielder Errol Goulden will return from a shoulder injury in tomorrow night's AFL clash with the Brisbane Lions. Coach Dean Cox says a refreshed Goulden will make a difference after 3 months on the sideline.
8: He's an integral part of our team. He has been for a long period of time, and you know, hopefully when some of the players are starting to feel the demands of a season, he's as fresh as he possibly can be and can have a big impact for us.
2: Hawthorn are training today ahead of Friday night's clash with the Giants. Forward Jack Gunston still another week away, while Connor Nash is a while away as he continues to recover from a nerve-related neck injury. Broncos veteran Ben Hunt admits it's now or never for the NRL's premiers, with their hopes of a title defence slipping away. They head into Friday night's battle with the Roosters in the middle of a six-game losing streak. Hunt says they're running out of time to get back up into the top eight.
9: You know, we've got a massive challenge on our hands this week. Obviously, Roosters are playing some really good footy at the moment, and we're not, so it's time for us to turn our season around or it's going to slip away from us.
2: And in cricket, Australia have maintained their perfect record at the Women's T20 World Cup, winning their fourth match by 113 runs over Pakistan in Leeds. Elise Perry was named player of the match with a knock of 71 from 48 balls. She took 2 for 9 from her only over. Australian Independent Radio News.
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10: Loving the weather yesterday and today. We've got another sunny day. Beautiful winter weather on the Gold Coast. Southerly winds 15 to 20 kilometres an hour. They will become light later this afternoon. 21 the maximum for today. Unfortunately, all things come to an end. Tomorrow should be partly cloudy with a high chance of showers, most likely from the late morning, and the winds southeasterly 15 to 25 kilometres an hour. 21 the maximum for tomorrow, 12 degrees the minimum overnight, and the rain looks like it may be here for a little while, Friday, Saturday, into the weekend at least, which is such a pity. We've had such good weather today, and it's currently 20 degrees. G'day, I'm John Pearce, and this is Wednesday, and that means it's hump day. And this is The Long Lunch, and this is Blondie, Heart of Glass.

0: 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Coming up after the break, Stacey Q. And a little later in the hour, the featured instrumental.
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3: 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This week we give you the Sherbet Collection from 1976, an anthology of one of Australia's greatest and most successful bands of their day. Sherbet, hear the hits like you'd never have before. You told me
4: 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I think over the years we proved to a few people that we could rock it out. 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Ours is more catering to a wider audience.
3: The Sherbet Collection, then at 8, the original Hairspray. 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

0: Tom Jones, it's not unusual to be loved by anyone. Elton John with Victim of Love. And Two of Hearts from Stacey Q. This is 94.1 FM. And it's Wednesday's Long Lunch. Here's an event that's coming up this weekend. It's a beauty. Life Changer and Coolangatta Football Club are inviting guests to an unforgettable evening of music, community and connection in support of youth mental health following the first Stand Together Mental Fitness Round under a new Queensland-wide partnership between Life Changer and AFLW pioneer Taylor Harris. Now, it's being hosted at the Kira Beach House after the match. The event forms part of a new series of Stand Together Mental Fitness Rounds designed to harness the power of community sport to help young people build connection, resilience and support. It's called the Life Changer Stand Together Fundraising Event and it's on Saturday night, so come and join the football club, the Coolangatta Football Club and Life Changer Foundation for this great evening of music, community and connection. And that's all in support of youth mental health. Following the Life Changer Mental Fitness Round, guests will enjoy an inspiring night of conversation and entertainment, and it features Life Changer Mental Health Ambassadors Taylor Harris, Trevor Handy, Shane Crawford, Carla Gilbert, Scott Waters and Pierce Hanley. The evening will also include live music, delicious food and drink, creating the perfect atmosphere to connect and raise awareness for youth mental health. And, of course, available support programs. So bear it in mind, it's on this Saturday night between 7 p.m. and 10:30 at Kira Beach House. You'll find that at 4 Marine Parade, Coolangatta. It's $120 per person, and you can get your tickets via Humanitix. And Stand Together is what you look for when you go to the Humanitix website. It's also featuring on the night an exciting raffle with prizes to be won on the night. And it just looks like being a fabulous night. And it's all in support of mental health for youth. 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

0: Harry Nilsson, number one hit for him, Without You. Joe Cocker and the Beatles tune, She Came In Through the Bathroom Window. And Pharrell Williams with Alicia Keys and Know Who You Are. 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
0: 1961 saw the release of a rom-com movie called Come September that starred Rock Hudson, Gina Lollobrigida, Sandra Dee and Bobby Darin. That's where they got together and got married after the movie. Bobby Darin wrote the theme to the movie, as well as performing multiplication in the movie itself. And it's the theme from Come September. That's our featured instrumental today. Here it is, Bobby Darin's orchestra and the theme from Come September.

Bobby Darin wrote the song as the theme for the movie Come September, in which he starred alongside Rock Hudson and Gina Lola Brigida, and he met Sandra Dee whilst on the set of the movie. They fell in love and got married in December of 1960. The movie itself featured the song Multiplication, which was another hit for Bobby Darin. That's the featured instrumental today on 94.1 FM.

0: I would hazard a guess that that would be the favourite time of the day for most people. Happy hour. And that's the House Martins. PhD, prior to that with I Won't Let You Down. This is the Gold Coast Zone, 94.1 FM. 1 o'clock news on its way, and in the next hour, I'll play a track from this week's album of the week, Mystery Girl, from Roy Orbison. Great track. The Comedians will be the track I'll be playing, and it sort of bears a resemblance to a much earlier hit for Roy Orbison. And also The Lost 45, that's coming up as well, here in the Gold Coast Zone, 94.1 FM, and this is The Long Lunch.
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0: Good afternoon. Reports of a crash in Burleigh Heads on Central Drive. It is quite heavy northbound on Bermuda Street towards Reedy Creek Road. The M1's doing well around Burleigh Heads through Tweed Heads too. Just a breakdown reported northbound through Ormo. Not holding anybody up though. If you're getting out of Brisbane back to the coast, it's a dream run currently down through Ormo, Pimpamar and into Helensvale. No hold up southbound on Smith Street Motorway through Parkwood. The emergency works continue on North Street heading eastbound in Southport towards Marine Parade. Winter is different at Brisbane Racing Club, and this is our season. Don't miss out with epic race days planned for June. Book now for Ladbrokes Stradbroke season. That's our sponsor. 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
2: I'm Mark Dransfield. Latest inflation data shows prices continue to rise, but at a slower pace. Australia's inflation rate has come down 0.2% and now sits at 4% for the year to May. The cost of housing, food and transport increased, but prices for other goods and services were lower. One Nation leader Pauline Hanson now says she fully supports paid parental leave, but businesses shouldn't be forced to extend government benefits. More from Sean Bindley.
3: From July, new parents will be able to claim 26 weeks of taxpayer-funded leave, which is paid at the minimum wage. The Albanese government says the measure would be at risk if One Nation or the Coalition are back in power. Despite her statement to the contrary at the National Press Club last week, Senator Hanson now says she has no problem with parental leave as long as businesses aren't required to make further contributions.
4: My concern is if it's put on big business or any business at all paid parental leave, they wouldn't be able to afford it. The cost to business these days is extremely hard. So, no, paid parental leave, got my full support.
2: A Sydney shark attack victim has spoken her first words after briefly waking from an induced coma. Dusty Fitzpatrick reports.
5: 34-year-old Leah Stewart has undergone multiple surgeries and has had her arm amputated after the attack at Coogee Beach. An update's now been provided by Miss Stewart's brother Joshua, who says she's been temporarily brought out of her induced coma. Mr. Stewart says his sister was able to tell her mother and her partner she loved them when doctors reduced her level of sedation and extubated her. Leah is expected to remain in intensive care for some time. Dusty Fitzpatrick, Sydney.
2: Overseas now, and a heat wave lingering over Europe has seen France experience its hottest day on record. Parts of western France climbed to 42 degrees, while in Paris the Eiffel Tower was temporarily closed. This tourist was left bemused by the closure.
6: I am hot, yes, but I won't think that I would be hotter if I go up. If I go up, I should be feel cooler. But why they don't close the street then? Then how about you close the metro as well?
2: The boss of Ambulance Victoria has stepped in to assist with the birth of a baby in Wangaratta. Jordan Emery was visiting a local ambulance station and neither of the rostered paramedics had delivered a baby before. He says it was an honour to assist.
7: We got on scene to a wonderful mum who was very well progressed in her labour, and she's the real hero of this story.
2: Scientists have found evidence a crater discovered in outback Western Australia was created 3 billion years ago. Geologists discovered the rock formations near the town of Marble Bar in the Pilbara region. Curtin University professor Chris Kirkland says testing of crystal minerals confirms it to be the oldest known asteroid impact site on Earth.
8: So these individual little crystals, smaller than the width of a human hair, contain lots of uranium, and that uranium over time changes to lead. So if we can measure the ratio of the uranium to lead, we can calculate an age, and that's how we can work out how old it is.
2: Thousands of Chery vehicles are being recalled due to a manufacturing defect, which could cause the car's brake fluid to leak. The brake pipe on Tiggo 8 Pro models built between 2023 and 2026 could rub against the engine. Checking the Aussie share market, the All Ords is up 26 points at 90.15. One Australian dollar is buying around 69.2 US cents. This is Air News. Former Bombers coach James Hird believes footy fixtures must change to reflect the evolution of the AFL, or the competition will be left behind. Sarah Patterson reports.
9: The league will undergo a radical overhaul in 2028 when Tasmania officially becomes the AFL's 19th team. Hurd is pushing for change, and sooner rather than later, arguing that the league has now outgrown its traditional roots and needs to evolve in order to survive against rival sporting codes in Australia. Hurd telling Nine's Footy Classified, he thinks the draw needs to change to reflect that the AFL is no longer a 12-team Victorian-based competition, and that means longer seasons and more TV dollars. Sarah Patterson, S Sport.
2: Turning to NRL, and the West Tigers have announced the signing of centre Jake Avarillo from the Dolphins on a four-year deal. He's scored 28 tries in 54 appearances since heading to Redcliffe. And Croatia has defeated Panama 1-0 at the FIFA World Cup. Earlier, England and Ghana drew nil-all, while Portuguese striker Cristiano Ronaldo scored a brace to help his team to a 5-0 thrashing of Uzbekistan, the 41-year-old becoming the first player ever to score in six World Cups. Australian Independent Radio News.
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11: A sunny winter's day on the Gold Coast is close to perfection in my eyes, and we've got one today. 21, the expected maximum today. Those winds are southerly, 15 to 20 kilometres an hour, but they will become light a little later this afternoon. Now, turning to tomorrow, where it'll be partly cloudy with a high chance of showers, most likely from the late morning. And the winds will be southwesterly, 15 to 20 kilometres an hour, tending south to southeasterly, 15 to 25 kilometres an hour during the morning. 21 will be the expected maximum for tomorrow. That's after an overnight minimum of 12 degrees, and the rain looks like it's set in for a few days at least. Currently, it's 20 degrees. G'day. I'm John Pearce. Welcome back to The Long Lunch with Jessica Malboy, and never be the same.

0: Wants, Vices and Our Habits. Great title for an album. And that was from the Doobie Brothers. And there's a track from that album, Blackwater. Anita Spring with Big Crush. And first up, Jessica Malboy and Never Be the Same. 94.1 FM. And after this break, track from the album of the week this week, Roy Orbison's Mystery Girl. Good track called The Comedians, and that's coming up in a moment.
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0: 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Easy number to remember, just rolls off the tongue. 557-88826. And the album of the week this week is Roy Orbison's Mystery Girl, the album that, unfortunately for Roy, became a huge hit. He never knew what a huge hit album it would become. It was released just after his death. And here's a track from it. Now, this sort of this is written by Elvis Costello, this track, but it's very much a Roy Orbison song. It harks back to that kind of sound he had in Running Scared back in 1961. And it's a little bolero in its way, a bit of Ravel's bolero with that snare drum building all the way through the song. This is The Comedians from Roy Orbison.

Prince Webb Lyne, that was a Roy Orbison written song, but it wasn't. It was written by Elvis Costello, and Elvis Costello and the Attractions had recorded it previously, a couple of years before given to Roy, in a more up-tempo fashion. But that's just Roy Orbison. It's got Roy Orbison written all over it, as Alex Orbison, Roy's younger son, said it was probably the best song, Orbison song, that he never wrote, if not the biggest. And great song, The Comedians, harking back to that same sound he had in 1961 with Running Scared. And a little Ravel's Bolero in the backing as well. The Comedians from Roy Orbison, and that's a track from this week's Album of the Week, Mystery Girl, which is sponsored by McDermott Residential. 16 years and proudly independent, McDermott Residential offer advice and assistance with preparing your home for sale or lease right through to achieve outstanding results. And now open in bigger and better premises at number 1 Paradise Avenue, Miami. The same phone number, though, applies, and the same exceptional service, of course. That phone number, 557-888-826. 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

0: The Beatles with a track from Revolver, She Said, She Said, and Duran Duran in there too with A View to a Kill. This is 94.1 Goldie FM, and it's still on lunch. Nice to have your company. I'm John Pierce. The Paradise Point Uniting Church presents Hope Community Markets. Now, they're coming up on the 3rd of July from 8 a.m. till 12 noon. You'll get fresh fruit and veg. 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There's a bake sale, Hope Cafe with yummy snacks, the Hope Shed with amazing clothing bargains and creative crafts, live music, a sausage sizzle, and this is a great day out for the community. If you want further details on the Paradise Point Uniting Church Hope Community Markets, you can contact them on 0403-059132. 0403-059132. 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

0: Wonderful track from the Hollies, Long Cool Woman in a Black Dress. Angry Anderson with Bound for Glory and the Electric Light Orchestra. And it's a living thing. This is 94.1 FM, and after these messages, The Lost 45. For today, going back to the late 80s, and one of our favourite comedy groups on TV here in Australia back then was the D-Generation, and they had a hit. I'll play that in a moment.
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0: 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And they've influenced comedy on television for many years since. But the D-Generation is where we got to know them. And I guess this is a bit of a send-up of my job. This is the Five in a Row single that was a big hit featuring Rob Sitch as the DJ on 23 FM. 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

0: chart busting memories in the one breath. And I'm just going to keep talking like this till I get fainter and fainter and you can hardly hear me. And then all of a sudden I'll get loud again and then just sort of fade off into the background, but I won't go away. Oh no, hey, I don't like to bring my political beliefs onto the radio.
1: That's the D-Generation, Santo Chiloro, Tony Martin, Rob Sitch, Tom Gleisner and Jane Kennedy. And five in a row, they followed it with another hit called Five More in a Row. And wonderful send-ups of some of our big artists back in the 80s. Jimmy Barnes, which was done by Santo Chiloro. The John Farnham voice was Jack Jones, prior to him becoming a big name. Kylie Minogue was played by Jane Kennedy. The Little Roofer Band, played by Gleisner and Chiloro. That's Tom Gleisner and Santo Chiloro. And the fabulous mumbling of James Rain, played by John Harrison. Good song. Five in a row, the D-Generation, and that's today's Lost 45.

0: 70s country rockers, the Eagles, and Take It Easy. And we love to take it easy on a Wednesday. It's the middle of the week, and we start thinking about the weekend around about this time. Coming up, the 2 o'clock news, and that's followed by the final hour of the long lunch. And, of course, in that hour, I'll play the choice cut. 94.1 FM.
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0: Nice weather for the drive this afternoon. There's just a breakdown on the M1 southbound through Helensvale, so take care through there. It's looking okay out of Brisbane down through Yatala, Ormo and Pimpamar. Those emergency works continuing Southport eastbound on North Street around Tate Street as you head towards Marine Parade, so some congestion there. Looking okay outbound through Parkwood on Smith Street Motorway. It's a nice run up through Paradise Point on Oxley Drive if you're bound for Hope Island. There's major track closures, the school holidays on the Gold Coast and Beenleigh lines while work continues to build a better rail network. Plan ahead at translink.com.au. 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
2: I'm Mark Dransfield. The federal government claims a collapse in auction clearance rates and falling house prices are just a market correction. They follow recent changes to capital gains, negative gearing and trusts, which the opposition has branded a mess. The government argues housing is now more affordable for younger Australians. Housing Minister Claire O'Neill has told the ABC the market is doing its job.
3: I think the housing market's cyclical in Australia, a very uncontroversial comment. We see periods of very significant house price growth and then we see the market make a correction, and that's what we're seeing at the moment.
4: So we're in a market correction now?
3: That's correct.
2: Australia's inflation rate has come down 0.2% and now sits at 4% for the year to May. The cost of housing, food and transport increased, but prices for other goods and services were lower. Homicide Squad detectives have descended on an isolated road northwest of Melbourne following the discovery of a burnt-out vehicle believed to be linked to a fatal drive-by shooting, Madeleine Burke reports.
5: Former boxer Hussein Dahani was shot dead in Ascot Vale in the early hours of Sunday morning. Police believe his killer made off in a getaway car, a white Mercedes sedan. On Monday, investigators released CCTV showing the vehicle almost striking a male pedestrian in Flemington, and late yesterday, a burnt-out sedan was found on the side of Ironbark Road in Mattingley, an isolated rural area around 6 kilometres from Bacchus Marsh. Homicide Squad detectives spent several hours at the scene last night and returned this morning. They say nobody was inside the car at the time of the fire, which may be linked to the drive-by shooting on Sunday. Madeleine Burke, Melbourne.
2: Meantime, charges have been laid over a firebombing at a business in Sydney's Inner West. More from Dusty Fitzpatrick.
6: Emergency services were called to the Concord West Beauty Salon after reports of a fire. Officers found a device which had been detonated, causing damage to the front of the business. Following investigations, detective carried out searches at homes in Padstow and Bardia. Two improvised explosive devices and an SUV, believed to have been used in the firebombing, were seized. A 29-year-old was arrested at the Padstow address. He's now been charged with several offences. Police say investigations are ongoing. Dusty Fitzpatrick, Sydney.
2: A new investigation has found 90% of expensive IVF extras are a waste of money. Lee Harrison has details.
7: A major review has found most add-ons for IVF treatment have no proven fertility benefit. That's despite clinics charging desperate patients thousands of dollars for extras like acupuncture, corticosteroids, and plasma injections. Researchers from the University of Melbourne say the extra services can lead to false hope, financial strain, and unnecessary procedures for would-be parents already under stress. Lee Harrison, Air News.
2: And the US Senate has voted to direct President Donald Trump to stop its military campaign against Iran or seek approval from Congress. Four Republicans voted with Democrats to support the House's disapproval of the war. This is Air News. Broncos half Ben Hunt admits it's now or never for the Premiers, with their hopes of a title defence slipping away. They head into Friday night's battle with the Roosters in the midst of a six-game losing streak. Hunt says they're running out of time to turn things around.
8: Now we've got a massive challenge on our hands this week. Obviously, Roosters are playing some really good footy at the moment, and we're not, so it's time for us to turn our season around or it's going to slip away from us.
2: AFL and Sam Mitchell has again batted away questions about his coaching future at Hawthorn. Eddie Summerfield reports.
4: Tasmania in the market for a new coach, Sam Mitchell, dismissing talks of a move to Tasmania.
9: There's a big difference between taking a phone call, which it's rude not to, and discussing coaching other teams.
4: The Hawks have an opening round rematch with the Giants on Friday night. They'll be without Josh Weddle, who's been suspended, while Connor Nash and Jack Gunston are still overcoming injury. A chance for payback for a 27-point loss.
9: We weren't ready for the Giants on that day. Is it about righting that wrong? Partially.
4: The Hawks coach also addressing reports the AFL is considering cutting list sizes. He'd instead like them opened up.
9: You should have any number of players on your list that you think you can manage.
4: Eddie Summerfield reporting.
2: And Matt Leckie has been ruled out of the Socceroos' clash against Paraguay on Friday with a hamstring injury. Australian Independent Radio News.
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11: Well, we certainly had some great weather over the last couple of days, but unfortunately it's going to end tomorrow. Partly cloudy with a high chance of showers, most likely from the late morning, and a top of 21 tomorrow. 12 degrees the minimum overnight, and the rain looks like it's set in. It'll be here Friday, Saturday, Sunday, and even into Monday as we get into next week. Currently, the temperature has reached the maximum expected today, 21 degrees, and this is the long lunch, the final hour of the long lunch on this Wednesday afternoon with Adele.

0: Candy Staten, Young Hearts Run Free. Candy Staten was also the wife of Clarence Carter, the man who gave us Patches. She was married to Clarence Carter. He was one of her six husbands between 1970 and 1973. Stone Temple Pilots prior to that with Interstate Love Song and Adele with Water Under the Bridge. This is 94.1 FM and coming up after the break, Madness. And later in the hour, the Choice Cut, good track, from a group called The Association.
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0: Please, take a seat. I think I love you. Sit down, I think I love you. The Executives, Faith Hill with There You'll Be and House of Fun from Madness. This is 94.1 FM. It's Wednesday's Long Lunch. I'm John Pearce. It's nice to have you along on a rather nice winter's afternoon. The Macquarie Street Op Shop end of financial year sale is to be held on Saturday, the 27th of June. Ooh, that's this Saturday, from 8:30 to 1 p.m. The shop is located at 361 Robina Parkway, Robina, and all funds raised go towards supporting the work of Holy Trinity Anglican Church, Robina. Great bargains from a dollar and half price floor stock, including clothing, shoes, handbags, kitchenware and linen. So make it a date this Saturday to go to the Macquarie Street Op Shop end of financial year sale at their premises at 361 Robina Parkway, Robina. It's on from 8:30 in the morning through until 1 in the afternoon.
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0: Fox on the Run, The Sweet. Before that, Busby Maru, talented duo from Rocky, and Over Drinking Over You. And The Nips Are Getting Bigger, in a similar vein, from Metal Is Anything. 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
0: 60s sunshine pop band The Association, who had a number of hits such as Windy and Never My Love and Cherish, released their fourth album in 1968 called Birthday. And interestingly, Jim Webb offered the song MacArthur Park to the band, but unfortunately the album was practically finished and they were heading off on tour. They only had two or three days and there was no time to arrange and record the song. So Jim Webb gave it to Richard Harris and the rest is history. But getting back to the album Birthday, this song that I'm playing as the choice cut is a great song and it should have been a hit. It was released as a single but failed, which was such a pity. This is Everything That Touches You, The Association.

Good song from the Association. Everything That Touches You should have been a hit. Came from the album Birthday. That's the choice cut today. It was written by band member Terry Kirkman, who also did lead vocals along with Jim Yester, another member of the band. Jim Yester was the older brother of Jerry Yester, who had been in the Love and Spoonful. There it is. That's today's choice cut. Everything That Touches You, the Association, on 94.1 FM.

0: David Essex, Gonna Make You a Star. Elvis Costello and Veronica, a song that he's admitted that he doesn't particularly like that much. And Keith Urban, first up in the set, But For the Grace of God. This is 94.1 FM, and that's it for the long lunch on this Wednesday afternoon. I'll be back tomorrow, Thursday, for another one. 3 o'clock news coming up, followed by Mark Irvine. Irvine will certainly look after you on this beautiful Wednesday afternoon. And then at 7 o'clock tonight, Gary Balgen drops in with the classic album. And tonight, it's a great album. It's the Sherbet Collection. And that's followed by the soundtrack. And the soundtrack for tonight is a fabulous soundtrack. It's the soundtrack to the movie Hairspray. So don't miss that. 7 o'clock tonight here on 94.1 FM with Gary Balgen. Thanks for your company this afternoon, and I'll catch you tomorrow.
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0: Ormsby Brothers, You Don't Own Me, with John Fogarty before that, Someday Never Comes, and Cool Change from Little River Band. At 19 past three, and Mark Irvine this afternoon, our album of the week, The Wonderful Mystery Girl from Roy Orbison. I'm going to play later on the song written by Bono from U2, and U2 and The Edge play on it as well. But in terms of how the song came about and all that sort of stuff, it was one day in June 1987 for Bono that, when I tell you the story, it's just got to be a spin out for Bono. One of those days that, how the heck did all that happen? And one of those stories you can tell your grandkids, perhaps, sort of thing. Big stuff, big spin out for Bono. And I'll tell you more about that and play it. Play the song a little bit later on this afternoon on the Gold Coast Zone, 94.1 FM.
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4: Damn, got some roadworks happening, Tambourine Mountain Road, that are slowing traffic up just out of Tambourine, and traffic on the M1 starting to build southbound through Helensvale. There's congestion building quickly for Smith Street westbound, Olsen Avenue through Mullandina. Brisbane Road's also building at Pine Ridge Road and at Discovery Drive, Helensvale. When a child is in hospital, Ronald McDonald House gives their family a community of support, warm meals and a place to rest. Because when a child is sick or injured, family stays. 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
5: Mum and Dad and Denny saw the passing out parade at Puckapunyal. It was a long march from cadets. The 6th Battalion was the next to tour, and it was me who drew the card. We did Canungra, Shoalwater before we left.

0: Chris Andrews, Yesterday Man with Amy Grant, Every Heartbeat, and Red Gums, Wonderful I Was Only 19, at 4:28. Back in a moment, we'll check out the news happening around about the place. We'll cross over to Channel 9 News, their studio in Surfers Paradise, find out what's going on and what they've got coming up in their show at 5:30 this afternoon.
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4: 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This 13-day itinerary includes two nights in Delhi, one in Agra and one in Jaipur, all staying at the luxury Oberoi hotels. 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This is UniWorld's early saving price that runs out on the 30th of June.
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5: G'day, Mark. Paul Taylor here. Coming up on Nine's Gold Coast News at 5:30 tonight, live from 50 Cavill Avenue. The family of an alleged victim of a Gold Coast hospital nurse is tonight breaking their silence. What the mayor thinks about the state government's plan to future-proof the city, the details of the budget, transport, health and other frontline services all receiving a boost, an artist at the centre of an alleged copycat scandal now under fire for another questionable piece. We've got Luke with the weather and lots more as well. See you at 5:30 tonight.

0: are your only human, Delta. Think about you before that Boys to Men with Tears on My Pillow and Golden Brown from The Stranglers with Mark Irvine this afternoon. Later on, I'll take a track from our album of the week, Roy Orbison's Mystery Girl. I'll play that song, the title song. But more importantly, what a great story from Bono, because he wrote it, and Bono and the Edge from U2 played on the song as well. But it was one of those days that must have been an absolute spin out for Bono from the time he woke up till the time he went to bed. What a spin out of a day. And I'll tell you more about that later on this afternoon on the Gold Coast Zone, 94.1 FM.
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7: Damn, it's steady, damn.
8: Traffic's under speed for Brisbane Road. As you're approaching Discovery Drive, there's a bit of congestion and Smith Street's very slow from Parklands Drive as usual. It's busy for Bermuda Street both directions through Varsity Lakes and Burley Heads. And there are some roadworks happening for Tambourine Mountain Road just out of Tambourine on the south side, and it's causing some delays. 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That's our sponsor, and that's traffic on the Gold Coast's own 94.1 FM.

0: Elvis and a hunker. Burn in Love with Linda Ronstadt. Before that, You Took Advantage of Me and Tempted from Squeeze. First time we heard from Paul Carrack. He went on to be a major singer in the 80s and the 90s. It's 4:15. Mark Irvine this afternoon. Later on, I'm looking forward to this. I'll be playing the new song from Swanee, because Swanee's just, you know, John Swan. Swanee's put out a new album, which is a fabulous album, because he's doing duets and singing with a whole heap of great Australian singers. And the single from that album is one where he sings with his little brother. That'd be Jimmy Barnes. And their little brother, Alan Barnes, who's a really good singer. I don't know why we haven't heard from Alan Barnes before. So later on we'll play the single from the new album for Swanee and the boys from Glasgow. They are Glasgow boys, aren't they? Even if they're not from Glasgow, you'd swear they were Glaswegian, wouldn't you?
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3: Damn, this belly, damn.
4: There's still quite a bit of traffic built up on Bermuda Street around Hooker Boulevard and Markerry Street, and also at Reedy Creek Road. Smith Street's under speed westbound through Mullandina. A little bit of slow traffic on the M1 southbound through Helens Vale and northbound through Yatala. 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That's our sponsor, and that's traffic on the Gold Coast's own 94.1 FM.

just about midnight. She make me feel so good, love. I wanna say she make me feel alright. 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

0: Gloria with them. Rocky Burnett before that, Fallen in Love, and Photograph from Ed Sheeran at 28 past four. We'll cross over to Channel 9 local news next in their studio in Surfers Paradise. 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
3: Mark, Paul Taylor here again. Coming up tonight at 5:30 on Nine's Gold Coast News, the family of a Gold Coast nurse alleged victim breaking their silence for us tonight. The mayor speaks out, his reaction to the state government, what it means to you, who won and who lost. More on that copycat art scandal we brought you last night. Tonight, we reveal the latest fallout for the artist, plus decades of luck and $106 million jackpot, the Lucky Mermaid News that's closing its doors. Tonight, 5:30. See you then.

0: See, that Alan Barnes, he can sing, can't he? That's good. John Swan, Swanee, from his new album Believe, which came out last year, which is an exceptionally good album. He does all these great duets with all the great Australian singers. John Swan, who in 2017 scored the Order of Australia medal. It's Swanee OAM for services to music and, of course, to the community through charitable organisations. And having a look through, in 2015, he was also announced as South Australia's Senior Australian of the Year, which I'm sure is a high honour. It's just sort of when it comes around, you go, look, thank you very much. I'm very honoured, but really? Oh, I'm the Senior Australian of the Year. There he is with his little brothers, John Swan, Jimmy Barnes, and Alan Barnes, brother of mine. Before that, Tom Petty and the Heartbreakers won't back down. I'll be playing some Tom Petty and the Heartbreakers. Well, one of the guys from Tom Petty and the Heartbreakers plays on our album of the week, Mystery Girl, from Roy Orbison. I'll be playing that, and I'll tell you more about it next hour here at the Gold Coast Zone, 94.1 FM.
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3: Damn, this belly down.
4: Traffic on the Pacific Motorway is heavy southbound as you're coming through Helens Vale, and Smith Street is under speed westbound at Mullandina. There is still build up both directions at Arundel Drive for Brisbane Road through Arundel. 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

0: Still, Andrew Gold. Just a lonely boy. Before that, Fleetwood Mac, I'm So Afraid, and Irene Cara's Fame. At 18 past five this hour, we'll take a track from our album of the week. In fact, Mystery Girl from Roy Orbison. In fact, I'm going to play, if you will, the title song. And from a perspective of Bono from U2, because he wrote it, it was a bit of a spin-out day for Bono. One of those stories that you can tell your grandchildren. Really, spin-out day. I'll tell you what that story is this hour here at the Gold Coast Zone, 94.1 FM. 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
3: Down, Miss Valley, down.
4: Heavy congestion for the Pacific Motorway southbound as you're coming through Ormo and then again around Helensvale, Arundel. Smith Street is still under speed westbound through Mullandina. Fernie Ave traffic still quite built up around Thomas Drive and Chevron. And Bermuda Street's also still heavy both directions at Reedy Creek Road. From July 1st, a $5 gate fee applies when you dispose of landfill waste at waste and recycling centres. Dropping off recycling and green organics will remain free of charge. That's our sponsor, and that's traffic on the Gold Coast. 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

0: Credence, Down on the Corner before that, Fabulous Thunderbirds, like those guys in the 80s, Might Powerful Stuff, and Hungry Eyes from Eric Carmen. It's 6:29, back in a moment, take a track. We're going to take the title track, if you will, from our album of the week, Roy Orbison's Mystery Girl, and the day that, oh look, just for Bono, it must have been such a spin out of a day. Like I said, something you can tell your grandchildren. I'll tell you that story next.
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0: 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And now, it's time for another track from our 94.1 FM Album of the Week. 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All right, our Album of the Week this week, Mystery Girl from Roy Orbison. What's U2 got to do with it? So it's June 1987 and U2 are in London, and Bono's woken up and realised that he's left the soundtrack to the film Blue Velvet on the CD player on repeat all night. And he's woken up with thinking a Roy Orbison song in his head. He figured it was In Dreams because that was on the soundtrack. Then he realised, no, it's not In Dreams, it's another one. So he thought, no, he quickly wrote it down. And then, you know, later that night, he had to roll up to Wembley Stadium because they were playing there that night. Well, you know, as you do. And at the sound check, he played the song to the guys, and the guys loved it. Then they did the show at Wembley Stadium because they were one of the biggest bands in the world at the time. And then, blow me down, who rolls up backstage afterwards? Roy Orbison. If I was Bono, I'd really be spinning out by about now. So he's played Bono, he's played Roy the song. Roy loves it. And they did get together a few months later put the song together. And then, of course, Bono's gone, well, I want to play on it. And then the Edge has gone, well, I want to play on it when you record it. Ben Montense, the keyboard player from Tom Petty and the Heartbreakers, I want to play on it. Jim Keltner, legendary session player, I want to play on it. And they all did. In fact, it's the, if you will, title track from the album, She's a Mystery to Me, She's a Mystery Girl. Here's Roy Orbison and Friends, 94.1 FM.

still reckon what a spin out for Bono, waking up with a Roy Orbison song in your head and realise it's yours, writing it down, getting it done, doing the show that night, then who rolls up backstage? Roy Orbison. Great story. She's a mystery to me, if you will, the title track, Mystery Girl, from our album of the week from Roy Orbison. 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

0: Benson Boone, Mystical Magical, with Human Nature's Cruel, and a track from our album of the week. In fact, the title track, if you will, Roy Orbison's Mystery Girl, played She's a Mystery to Me, because the next line goes, she's a mystery girl. Roy Orbison and our album of the week. A classic album show's coming up from 7 tonight. If you're a Sherbet fan, better stick around. Gary Bowden will be doing the best of, well, the Sherbet Collection is what it's called, and then from 8 o'clock, the 94.1 FM movie soundtrack show, Hairspray, with some great songs from the 60s. We'll talk to Gary next hour. He'll tell us more about it here on the Gold Coast Zone, 94.1 FM. 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
1: Damn, this valley, damn.
2: Traffic on the Pacific motorways under speed southbound through Arundel, and Gold Coast Highway is actually pretty busy tonight, both directions around North Street and Broadwater Parklands at Southport. It looks like Bermuda Street is still quite heavy at Reedy Creek Road, and so is Robina Parkway at Laver Drive roundabout. Have you heard? 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

0: Dun, dun. Still love that song from 1971 onwards. Still got absolutely no idea what it's about. Melanie. Yeah, she's got a brand new pair of roller skates. Yeah, I got a brand new key. Yeah, no idea, Melanie. Just love it. Eddie Grant before that, Electric Avenue and Wannabe from The Spice Girls at 14 past 6. Coming up this hour, I'll have a chat to Gary Bowden. Classic album shows coming up tonight from 7. Are you a Sherbet fan? You'll love this one. He's got the Sherbet collection. He'll tell us more about that shortly. And I'll be playing some more Roy Orbison. No, not from our album of the week, because I did that last hour. This one's actual proper Roy Boy. Coming up this hour on the Gold Coast Zone, 94.1 FM.
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4: Traffic on the Pacific motorways is still a little on the heavy side as you're approaching Smith Street southbound, but mostly things have eased. It's looking a lot better now for Bermuda Street at Reedy Creek Road through Varsity Lakes. There is still some queuing for Robina Parkway at Labor Drive roundabout. 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

0: Oh, well, we got lots of Roy Orbison to play this week with our album of the week, his 1988 album, a Mystery Girl album. And we're playing that and telling you lots about it right throughout this week. Stick around. There he is with Blue Angel. Prince before that telling us how to say the word, controversy. See, if you go it doesn't work, does it? And Kylie Minogue, I know, Prince. Yeah, Prince is the leader of our dictionaries, isn't he? And Kylie Minogue, Into the Blue at 26 past 6 with Gary Bowden.
1: Greetings, Irvy. On the way this week on the Classic Album Show, tonight from 7, we're back to one of two compilation albums for Sherbet. The Sherbet Collection, released in late 1976, included many classic hits from the band and Darryl Braithwaite's careers, including the re-recorded version of You've Got the Gun and their biggest hit, How's That? Then from 8, the 1988 original, John Waters written and directed Hairspray, which starred Sonny Bono, US TV host Ricky Lake, Divine, Debbie Harry and Ben Stiller's dad, Jerry Stiller, along with an almost perfect soundtrack dedicated to the early 60s and guaranteed to dig up lots of memories. So come along for yet another fabulous musical journey. Stay with us from 7 for the classic album and movie soundtrack shows together on the Gold Coast Zone, 94.1 FM.
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0: 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Still love that one. Madonna, Like a Prayer. Before that, Casey Barnes, Rough Around the Edges, Toto's Africa, and Sheena Easton, What Comes Naturally. At 13 to 7 tonight from 7, Wednesday night it is. That means Gary Bougen will be coming in with the classic album show. 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Better be. Tonight he's got the Sherbet Collection, the Classic Collection, as the classic album from 7. 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
3: Down, Australia, down.
4: Traffic's still busy for Fernie Ave through Surfers Paradise around Thomas Drive, Chevron Island. Looking really good on the roads, though. It has eased for the Pacific Motorway southbound from Pimpamar through to Helensvale. There are still works or a roadwork zone slowing things up for Tambourine Mountain Road just southeast of Tambourine. From July 1st, a $5 gate fee applies when you dispose of landfill waste at waste and recycling centres. Dropping off, recycling and green organics will remain free of charge. That's our sponsor, and that's traffic on the Gold Coast's own 94.1 FM.

0: Hello and welcome to the Classic Album Show. I'm Gary Bougen. This week, The Sherbet Collection, a compilation album by Australian band Sherbet, one of the most successful Australian rock bands of the 70s, released in November 1976. The album reached number 5 on the Kent Music Report of Australia and number 8 on the Recorded Music New Zealand chart. The band's classic lineup included Darrell Braithwaite on vocals, Tony Mitchell on bass guitar, Garth Porter on keyboards, Alan Sandow on drums, and Clive Shakespeare on guitar. In 1976, Shakespeare left and was replaced by former Mississippi and Aerial guitarist Harvey James. Sherbet was also voted most popular Australian group by readers of Gossett in their annual pop poll. The band were the darlings of Australia's teeny boppers. For 6 years in a row, they were voted most popular Australian group by readers of TV Week for their King of Pop Awards from 1973 to 1978. From 1970 till 1984, Sherbet scored 20 hit singles in Australia, which included 2 number ones, and released 10 platinum status albums. And the Sherbet Collection wasn't the band's only best of album. It had been preceded by Sherbet's greatest hits in mid-1975. Darrell Braithwaite explains how it all began for him.
1: The love of music was the thing that pushed me into it. Not the desire to make money or anything at all like that. Or as people seem to think, they have this impression that you're joining a band to get girls and stuff like that. I look back on it now, it would have been a lot of hard work. But we were young, so it didn't really seem like hard work back then. It began maybe when I was about 8 or 9. I remember singing along to records. And I sang in a girl's voice because I could, I guess, back then, falsetto. Just kept singing right along the way and then joined a couple of bands, you know, like poppy bands around 1965, 66. I got an offer to join Sherbet, I think, was in 1970. I remember them saying, you'd be joining as a professional. And I went, what does that mean? They said, well, you have to come on the road for the whole time. And I went, wow, okay.

Old Sid was a solo hit for Darryl, but included here. Written by Billy Thorpe and the Aztecs keyboard player Warren Morgan. Also Garth Porter's If I Had My Way. And first up, Sherbet's debut album Time Change and Natural Progression, released in December 1972 on Infinity Records. And its accompanying single, You've Got the Gun, written by Shakespeare, Porter and Braithwaite, was the band's first self-penned A-side and peaked at number 29 in January of 73. The version we played today was re-recorded in 1976. Stay with us. After the break, there's a lot more music to come from the Sherbet Collection on the Classic Album Show.

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4: Sherbet was originally formed in Sydney in April 1969 with Glasgow-born Dennis Lachlan, ex-Sebastian Hardy Blues Band and Clapham Junction on vocals, Doug Rea, ex-Downtown Roll Band on bass, Sammy C, ex-Clapham Junction on organ, guitar and vocals, the English-born Clive Shakespeare, ex-Downtown Roll Band on lead guitar and vocals, and Danny Taylor, ex-Downtown Roll Band on drums. Initially, they were a soul band, playing Motown covers and rock-based material. Alan Sando, ex-Daisy Roots, had replaced Taylor on drums by July of 69. Then, Sherbet signed to the Infinity Records label, a subsidiary of Festival Records, and in March 1970, the band's debut single was issued, a cover version of Badfinger's Crimson Ships, from that band's January 1970 album, Magic Christian Music. Also during 1970, the band played a residency at Jonathan's Disco, playing 7 hours a night, 4 days a week for 8 months. There, they were spotted by future manager Roger Davies. In March 1970, Darrell Braithwaite, ex-Bright Lights, House of Bricks, Samuel Lilith, had joined, initially sharing vocals with Lachlan, who left the band a few months later. Braithwaite's former bandmate, Bruce Worrell, Bright Lights, House of Bricks, Samuel Lilith, then took over from Rhea on bass guitar, and by year's end, the group undertook their first national tour. Sam C had left in October to join the Flying Circus and was replaced by New Zealand-born Garth Porter, also Samuel Lilith, Toby Jugg, who played Hammond organ and electric piano. Here's Darrell with Molly in a late 70s Countdown interview discussing the band, past, present and future.
5: People used to come and see us play live, used to comment on how we used to capture something there live that we never caught, and I still don't think we have ever captured on recordings. And it's really disheartening when someone comes up to you and says, oh, you're in that soft rock group, right. Sherbet or Highway, whatever. That was annoying, and it sort of get your back up a little bit, but I think over the years we proved to a few people at least that we could, rock it out. Of course, it changed over that period of time and also differed from, say, bands like Skyhooks and all that. Ours is more, I guess, catering to a wider audience than anyone has ever catered to in Australia. I still think we can do it if we've got the songs. Not that we didn't have the songs then, maybe the production was wrong or the image of the group or something, I don't know.

The hugely successful single, How's That?, co-written by Garth Porter and Tony Mitchell, was a number one hit in 1976 in both Australia and New Zealand, reached number four on the UK singles chart, and just made it onto the US Billboard Top 100, and has just been inducted into the National Film and Sound Archives in Canberra. Before that, it was the Darryl Penn Time and the Porter Shakespeare collaboration, Only One You. Stay with us as the playback of the Sherbet Collection continues on the Classic Album Show.

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3: In 1971, Sherbet entered Australia's prestigious national rock band contest, Hoadley's Battle of the Sounds, and won the New South Wales final, but lost the national final to Adelaide-based band Fraternity, led by Bon Scott, of course later in AC/DC. They entered again in 1972 and won the national final. Previous winners had included the Twilights in 66 and the Groove in 68, both of which went on to achieve major commercial success. In January 1972, Sherbet's classic lineup was in place, and the band had evolved from a soul-based covers band into a teen-oriented pop rock outfit that relied mostly on original material. Nevertheless, they released occasional covers through the 70s, including Lieber & Stoller's Hound Dog, The Beatles' Nowhere Man, and Free's Wishing Well. From 72 to 76, Sherbet's chief songwriting team of Garth Porter and Clive Shakespeare were responsible for co-writing the lion's share of the band's material, which combined British pop and American soul influences. Here's Daryl again, this time talking about the band's progression through the 70s.
4: I think Summer Love would have been the song that made it in 1974, and then things just seemed to get better from that, and then they got bigger again when How's That came along. There were times back then, the early days, where, you know, you'd be so scared on stage. It's something that I probably look back on and think, I may not have enjoyed it as much back in 1970 because I wasn't aware of the good things that come from it. I remember that we were pretty good with fans. I can especially remember Alan, the drummer, Alan Sander. He would calm down a situation and just go, hey, just settle down. Yeah, just get a grip on it. That's okay. And people would, you know, the young girls would go, okay, okay. But some would be so hysterical that you'd just have to avoid them.

A near top 10 hit in Child's Play, written by Clive Shakespeare. Also Garth Porter on lead vocals on Matter of Time, which he co-wrote with Clive. And the Porter, Braithwaite, Shakespeare and Sandow song Rock Me Gently, a top 10 hit, which featured the new version of You've Got the Gun we played earlier on the B-side. After the break, it's the final tracks from The Sherbet Collection on the Classic Album Show.

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3: According to rock music historian Ian McFarlane, alongside Skyhooks, Sherbet was the most successful Australian pop band of the 1970s, with a run of 20 consecutive hit singles to its credit and 17 albums that yielded 10 platinum and 40 gold disc awards. Sherbet was the first domestic act to sell $1 million worth of records in Australia, and they pioneered the concept of massive regional tours. In 1990, Sherbet was inducted into the ARIA Hall of Fame alongside classical composer and pianist Percy Grainger. In December 1976, the book Sherbet on Tour by Christy Aliza sold 30,000 copies in its first week in the bookshops. Final thoughts now from Daryl about the Sherbet journey.
4: I get excited about all the aspects of live gigs. I think it's the one thing that I really, really love. I think as performers, you sometimes forget how important specific songs are to people. I'm sure there's still some more things to learn, but it's been great. I mean, it's, you know, the book has been mighty.

From 1974, another of their big hits, the top five, Summer Love, in the classic songwriting style of Garth and Clive. Also, the Tony Mitchell penned, You Go Your Way, I'll Go Mine. And for starters, another of the Darryl solo singles, Cavalry, his second single and follow-up to the number one, You're My World, written by Darryl, Tony Mitchell and the late Ronnie Peel, also known as Rockwell T. James. And we hope you've enjoyed the Sherbet Collection with us on the Classic Album Show. Thanks for listening. If you have an album to suggest, please email me, Gary B at 941fm.com.au, with your suggestions.

0: Hello and welcome to Movie Soundtracks. I'm Gary Bougen. This week, Hairspray, the 1988 American comedy written and directed by American filmmaker, writer, actor and artist John Waters. It stars Sonny Bono, Ruth Brown, Divine, Debbie Harry, US TV host Ricky Lake in her film debut, and Ben Stiller's dad, Jerry Stiller, with special appearances by The Cars frontman Rick Ocasek and Pia Zadora. Hairspray was a dramatic departure from Waters' earlier works, with a much broader intended audience. Hairspray's PG is the least restrictive rating a John Waters film has received. Most of his previous films were rated X by the MPAA, the Motion Picture Association of America. It was released in February 1988 and distributed by New Line Cinema, grossing $8.3 million against a production budget of just $2.7 million, and was considered a moderate success. However, it managed to attract a larger audience on home video in the early 90s and became a cult film. Set in 1962 in Baltimore, Maryland, Hairspray revolves around self-proclaimed, pleasantly plump teenager Tracy Turnblad as she pursues stardom as a dancer on a local TV show and rallies against racial segregation. The music was coordinated by Kenny Vance, founding member of the 60s pop group Jay and the Americans, and features many songs that were 60s dance crazes. In 2023, Ricky Lake chatted with effervescent US comedian Mario Cantone for the 35th anniversary of Hairspray's release.
1: I'm so proud of this movie. I wanted to be a performer, and Hairspray is one of those things that I had never heard of John Waters. I had never heard of Divine. All I heard from my freshman year, it was finals week at Ithaca College, the armpit of upstate New York, and I heard that they were looking for a fat girl who could dance.
2: Was it an open call?
1: Open call. They'd been looking. This is in 1987. I was 18 years old, and we had a break between finals, so it was a five-hour drive to New York City. I drove down. I got a speeding ticket on the way.
2: And that was good luck.
1: It's good luck. Well, it turned out to be.
2: Yes, it was.
1: But I was pretty pissed at the time. But I met John Waters in the first audition. And again, I didn't know who he was. I thought he looked weird with that mustache. And I was wearing a giant Ithaca College sweatshirt. And my, you know, you see the movie. My tits were as big as your head, people. You know, he was looking over the desk. He told me afterwards he was trying to see if I was really that big or if I had, like, made my... And I was like, no, it's all me. And I had a callback, and I got to dance for that callback, and he picked me, and it changed. It opened every door. To say it opened every door is an understatement.

0: American soul singer Addie Jan Bradley and her biggest hit from 63, Mama Didn't Lie. Also the Iquettes, the backing singers from the Ike and Tina Turner Review, who found chart success on their own in 1961 with I'm Blue, the Gong Gong Song. Before that, it was the Ray Bryant combo and the Madison Time, which grew out of Ray Bryant's time in Baltimore as the Madison dance craze was developing. And first up, the title track featuring US singer Rachel Sweet, with Debbie Harry on backing vocals. Coming up after the break, there's a lot more music from Hairspray on movie soundtracks.
1: And away we go. Now that when I say hit it, Birdland, I say stop.

0: right there.
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1: Director-writer John Waters rose to fame in the early 70s for his transgressive cult films, a New York City-based underground film movement consisting of a loose-knit group of artists using shock value and black humour in their films. Waters' movies include 1970s Multiple Maniacs, then Pink Flamingos in 72 and 74's Female Trouble, and he originally wrote the Hairspray screenplay under the title of White Lipstick, with the story loosely based on real events. The Corny Collins Show in Hairspray is based on the real-life Buddy Dean Show, a local dance party program which preempted Dick Clark's American Bandstand in the Baltimore area during the 50s and early 60s. Waters had previously written about the Buddy Dean Show in his 1986 book, Crackpot, The Obsessions of John Waters. Principal photography for the movie took place in and around the Baltimore area during the summer of 87. And according to Debbie Harry, John Waters wanted her to not only act but also perform music for the film, but her record company objected. Hairspray was Divine's final film to be released in his lifetime. He died on March 7, 1988, 3 weeks after the film's premiere and 9 days after the film's release. Hairspray was his only film with Waters in which he did not play the lead.
4: You didn't know who he was. Did you then watch all of his movies?
5: No, he wouldn't let me.
4: What?
5: He didn't want me to change my performance. So, of course, I'm hearing on the set, and, you know, it's all the Dreamland family, all the crew are all the people that work with him over and again. It's a real family.
4: But your performance fit the tone of this movie, and all of his movies have a certain tone.
5: Yes.
4: They're all very heightened. And what you were doing landed you this role.
5: And I think that's how I got the part.
4: That's how
5: it
4: happened.
5: I said the lines in the first audition the way he had imagined them being said. You know, he didn't have to correct me. And it was just... it was beshert, you know? It was totally meant to be because I feel like I was that character. That was my hair, by the way. That, you know,
4: was it really?
5: That is all
4: they,
5: my hair.
4: In
5: the beginning, I wear a brown wig, and then when I dye my hair, that's my hair. It was never the same.
4: After.
5: I bitch and moan about it. Those of you that know about my hair loss journey, this was part of it. But
4: really?
5: I would have done it again in a heartbeat. Yeah, it was worth it.
4: And the cast is crazy. I mean, did you know who Deborah Harry was?
5: I knew her. I remember going to Jewish day camp and listening to her album, the Blondie album.
4: Okay, of course.
5: Yes, of course. I knew Sonny Bono. I didn't know who Motormouth Maybelle, Ruth Brown.
4: Ruth Brown,
5: I wasn't
4: the
5: familiar.
4: Great Ruth Brown.
5: Such a great performance. Oh. I mean, everyone. And all the kids were actual kids that we were all having to, like, learn how to dance, you know, in between shooting scenes. Jerry Stiller was so wonderful. And I got to work with him on King of Queens as well.
4: What about Divine? What was that like, working with
5: Okay,
4: Divine?
5: So you know Divine wasn't necessarily a fan of mine in the beginning. He didn't know who I was, but he wanted to play both parts. So he was very disappointed. And, you know, he was a little bit standoffish. And then he warmed right up to me and was showing me how to walk in heels. No, honey, do it this way, you know. And by the end, he was saying, oh, Ricky, let's eat a pie. Let's share a rope.

The original of the song Ray Charles made famous in the Blues Brothers, The Five Dutones and Shake a Tail Feather. Also, Foot Stompin' from the American doo-wop group The Flares. The Roach Dance from 1961 for Gene and Wendell. And Gene Pitney's Town Without Pity, also a hit in 61. Next, the story of music from Hairspray continues on Movie Soundtracks.

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4: A movie review aggregator website, Rotten Tomatoes, Hairspray holds an approval rating of 98% based on 46 reviews, with an average rating of 7.9 out of 10. It is Waters' second highest rated film behind Multiple Maniacs on the site. The website's critics' consensus reads, Hairspray is perhaps John Waters' most accessible film, and as such, it's a gently subversive slice of retro hilarity. Metacritic, which uses a weighted average, assigned the film a score of 77 out of 100 based on 14 reviews, indicating generally favourable reviews. John Waters wrote that his all-time favourite review of Hairspray was David Edelstein's in Rolling Stone, who wrote, "A family movie both the Bradys and the Mansons could adore." And Hairspray received 3 out of 5 from critics Gene Siskel and Roger Ebert. And the mutual admiration between John Waters and Ricky Lake is obvious.
5: To see the success that you had there, and you handled it well. You never handled success badly.
6: That's because of you. I don't think you remember sitting me down at the end of the filming of Hairspray. You don't remember. You pulled me aside and you said, you sat me down and said, I have some things I want to tell you. Your life is about to change. Does that just ring a bell? Man. Your life is about to change. I mean, it was very,
5: Was I that confident knowing the movie would be a hit? I didn't know.
6: You had a feeling and you said, Your life is about to change. I want you to remember these three things. Always stay humble. Always stay true to yourself. And if you're going to read and believe the good things people say about you, you have to read and believe the bad.
5: Yeah, I always say read all the reviews. I don't trust people as though they never read the reviews. Read the good ones twice, the bad ones once, and put them all away and never think about them again, because I built a career on bad reviews.
6: Right.
5: They couldn't help. Hairspray was not one of them. Hairspray, yes. Rex Reed hated it. He's the only one that hated it, pretty much.
6: Yeah.
5: You had many backup careers. You would be like documentaries. You would be a talk show. You would do this. You were in movies. So I think that's very important. Nothing's going to last. It's not going to be the same, you know?
6: But I mean, do you remember between Hairspray and Crybaby, I gained a lot of weight and you were worried about me after Divine died?
5: Well, I was worried. That's the thing today. Even you look at Lizzo and you think it's great, but Lizzo did exactly what Divine did, like be big and, you know, I guess I was concerned about that too. And then of course what the Enquirer and they always did was in the movie, you're supposed to be 8 months pregnant.
6: Right.
5: So they would always take that picture of you in character and say, look how much weight she's getting, not saying that it was a fake stomach.
6: I was a cool 260.
5: They would always
6: use
5: that in the Enquirer.
6: Yeah.
5: Look how fat she is. Yeah. Like,

US R&B singer Toussaint McCall in Nothing Takes the Place of You. Before that, Little Peggy March, a singing star at just 14 years of age with I Will Follow Him, and its follow-up, I Wish I Were a Princess. Also, Barbara Lynn and her R&B chart topper, You'll Lose a Good Thing, and continuing the theme of creepy crawlies, The Bug from Jerry Dallman and the Nightcaps, a 1958 rock and roll classic. Stay with us after the break as we wrap the music from Hairspray on movie soundtracks.

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2: In 2002, Margot Lyon teamed with writers Mark Shaiman and Thomas Meehan to turn Hairspray into a Broadway musical. The show starred Marissa Jan Winokur as Tracy and Harvey Fierstein as Edna. It won 8 Tony Awards, including Best Musical, in 2003. In 2006, New Line Cinema joined forces with Adam Shankman to adapt the Broadway show into a movie musical. This version included many changes of scripted items from the original and was released July 20, 2007, starring John Travolta as Edna, Michelle Pfeiffer as Velma, Christopher Walken as Wilbur, along with Amanda Bynes, Brittany Snow, Queen Latifah, James Marsden, Zac Efron and newcomer Nikki Blonsky. Hairspray 2007 had a $75 million budget and earned over $200 million worldwide. Up next, four songs not on the soundtrack but memorably used in the movie. And due to licensing restrictions, there were many songs that could not be included on the album, including these four. Many of the songs in question were on Cameo Parkway Records, owned by American businessman Alan Klein, whose aggressive negotiation tactics affected industry standards for compensating recording artists. Finally, Ricky Lake and John Waters continue their reminiscing.
3: We met in, what, 87 for the
4: first time? We met in May.
3: So
4: thank you for giving me my life.
3: Oh, honey, I didn't give you your life. You would have found success without me. Let me tell you that. And I mean that with great respect. But both of us, yes, it was the right combination at the right time.
4: We were the secret sauce.
3: Yeah, we remained friends. It wasn't like the movie's over. And a lot of times you make a film with somebody and you never see him again.
4: Why do you think Hairspray has just stuck around?
3: Because your portrayal of Tracy and that character stands for every outsider. And everybody can identify with it. Because everybody wasn't around during that kind of music or that kind of thing. But I think the right people win in that movie. That's why. And the right people win in all my movies.
4: It's true. I have to say, I think it made me a better talk show host. Or I think having played that role and having people like me and root for me, and I stood for the underdog, I think in coming out as a 24-year-old talk show host, they were able to kind of take me in more because they knew me from that role. You taught me so much. You were definitely like the amazing springboard that I needed to go on to my other tasks.
3: I think you learned about showbiz pretty quickly, too. Mm-hmm. You know, you had other parts, you got other things, and saw how hard it was to be famous for this one thing.

Four huge hits there that didn't get on the soundtrack, including Leslie Gore's You Don't Own Me, Gene Chandler and Duke of Earl, US R&B singer Dee Dee Sharp and Mashed Potato Time, and one of the great dance craze hits of all time for Chubby Checker, Let's Twist Again. And that's a wrap. We hope you've enjoyed Hairspray with us on Movie Soundtracks. Thanks for listening. And if you have a soundtrack to suggest, please email me, Gary B at 941fm.com.au, with your suggestion.

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It's Aussie Classics coming in after this. Weather forecast for tomorrow. Light rain expected for tomorrow. Winds from the southeast at 21 k's. We've got a top of 19 degrees and a low of 14 and the humidity around 76%. From Jimmy White, welcome to our late night show with Aussie Classics, Pop, Rock and Country on 94 Point Goldie FM. And here come the Bee Gees.

0: Sweet Little 16 Twist, Cold Joy, and Tina Arena, You Made Me Find Myself, I Didn't Know I Was Lost, and the Bee Gees, with a little bit of Night Fever. The international cowboy of fun that we had from Queensland, he's doing pretty well these days, you know his name, and you heard him sing, Keith Urban, right after this.
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0: Ellen Reddy, Angie Baby, the Sunny Cowgirls on the naughty side. I was watching that The Farmer Wants a Wife the other day. He's got some lovely girls there. They all have. And Keith Urban, The Days Go By on 94.1 FM.
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0: Might be a story if you don't have an umbrella for tomorrow. A bit of light rain. There he is, John Paul Young, standing in it. Melinda Steiner, The Story of Me Life, and George Breathing Now, 94.1 FM.
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0: What a party girl she was too. Probably still likes a party or two. Little Patty, we're gonna have a party tonight. The McClymonts, who said it, and Born to Try with Delta Goodman. 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

weather for the Gold Coast and Tweed Coast tomorrow, Thursday, light rain expected, with the winds from the southeast at 21 k's, a bit blowy there, a top of 19 degrees, a minimum overnight of 14, and the humidity around 76%. From Jimmy White, thanks for your company tonight, and it's all Aussie, and here's Gang Gajang.

0: The Master's Apprentices, there was the elevator driver, Troy Cassidaly, Everything's Going to Be All Right, and Ganga Jang, This Is Australia. We're down under. Brian Cadd this hour with Richard Clapton, we've got Sherbet, and we've got the Ted Mulry Gang too.
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0: Bill and Boyd and Santa Never Made It to Darwin. I did with a group about 7 months later. We did some shows up there. Leo DiCastro and Friends with Lucille and Brian Cadd with Alvin Purple on the Gold Coast's own 94.1 FM.
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0: What a great song it was for Richard Clapton. Girls on the Avenue. Carice Eden, Dock of the Bay. Natalie Imbruglia with The Wrong Impression. 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

0: Back to the 60s with Marcy and the Cookies. I would if I could. Gina Jeffries with Cash, and we all want more of that, don't we, huh? Everyone's nodding, I've got you. And Mondo Rock, the State of the Heart. Out of the break, we'll have Sherbet and a big name coming out to take himself off the stage. Do you know who he is? He's been on TV talking about it.
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0: Easy Beats, Friday on my mind. Yeah, I'm thinking about that too. Only a few days to go. Jimmy Barnes, Reconsider Me. And Sherbet, Rock Me Gently. Of course, the lead singer of Sherbet was Darryl Braithwaite. He's just told the world that he's physically not into getting on stage anymore and doing what he used to do perfectly, 120%. So we'll remember the beautiful Darryl Braithwaite. And that was a big song for Sherbet too, Rock Me Gently. Hey, that's it from Whitey. Thanks for your company. Look forward to it tomorrow night. Stick around. There's more great stuff happening on the station. Have a great night. Bye-bye.
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I've lost count of the hours, and I've lost track of the days. 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And that's one thing that no one can mar. 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
2: At 10 past 8, surf and beach conditions with Gold Coast City Lifeguards. And every Friday at 10 past 5, John Nielsen picks the top weekend surfing spots.

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1: 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This 13-day itinerary includes two nights in Delhi, one in Agra and one in Jaipur, all staying at the luxury Oberoi hotels. It also includes the seven-night cruise on board Ganges Voyager 2, with all the meals, open bar, gratuities and shore excursions included, from just $9,239 per person, twin share. This is UniWorld's early saving price that runs out on the 30th of June.
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1: 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The origins of the species. It's about to tear apart what you thought about those oldies you know and love. 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

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As far as possible without surrender, be on good terms with all persons. Speak your truth quietly and clearly, and listen to others, even the dull and ignorant. They too have their story. Avoid loud and aggressive persons. They are vexations to the spirit. If you compare yourself with others, you may become vain and bitter, for always there will be greater and lesser persons than yourself.

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Keep interested in your own career. However humble, it is a real possession in the changing fortunes of time. Exercise caution in your business affairs, for the world is full of trickery. But let this not blind you to what virtue there is. Many persons strive for high ideals, and everywhere life is full of heroism. Be yourself. Especially do not feign affection. Neither be cynical about love, for in the face of all aridity and disenchantment, it is as perennial as the grass. Take kindly the counsel of the years, gracefully surrendering the things of youth. Nurture strength of spirit to shield you in sudden misfortune, but do not distress yourself with imaginings. Many fears are born of fatigue and loneliness. Beyond a wholesome discipline, be gentle with yourself.

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1: Did you know by law, children between 1 to 12 years in an open boat less than 4.8 metres in length are required to wear life jackets? It's also important to ensure children have life jackets fitted correctly. It's one of the best investments you can make in their on-water safety.
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2: And a very good morning on this cool Thursday morning. Just over 12 degrees. We're chasing a top of 21 today. It's going to be a partly cloudy day with a high chance of showers, most likely from late morning. Winds south to southeasterly coming through 15 to 25 kilometres per hour. Tomorrow, very similar with a top of 21 degrees. If you're out on the water this morning, you can expect southeasterly winds at 15 to 25 knots and seas 1 to 2 metres. We had a high tide this morning at 4:27, but our next tide will be a low tide. That's at 28 minutes to 11 this morning, 0.4 of a metre. And our sunrise this morning is at 6:38 a.m. Good morning, Gary Field, filling in for Richard Fowler this morning. Let's get underway with Sailor.

0: That's Farron Young with his timing just a little bit out. I guess it's 4 a.m. somewhere, isn't it, for Farron Young? Back to the 70s. Human Nature, If You Don't Know Me By Now, and Girls, Girls, Girls from, of course, the group Sailor. 5:11, it's the 25th of June as our financial year slips away. It's so fast. This year is just going, isn't it? After the break, Simply Red.
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0: Yes, Masters Apprentices, living in a child's dream. Keith Urban back there, Days Go By and Simply Red, Something Got Me Started. It was the alarm clock this morning that got me started too. Don't forget 6.30 this morning, we'll be checking out Barron Seaway conditions right up and down the coast, take you to Southport Seaway Tower and also live to VMR at Point Danger.
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0: One of my very favourite tracks. That's Supertramp and Goodbye Stranger. Isn't that great? That guitar work at the end. 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

0: There's one of the early ones from Elvis, and You're the Devil in Disguise. Phil Collins, Don't Lose My Number, and Culture Club, Do You Really, Really Want to Hurt Me? It's 94.1 FM. We're just on 9 minutes away from 6 o'clock.
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They're a great group, have a great sound. Dragon, Are You Old Enough? It's just on 4 minutes away from 6 o'clock, and that's news, sport and weather. We'll do our first traffic check around about 20 past six this morning. To take us to 6 o'clock and the news, here's Bonnie Tyler, Total Eclipse of the Heart.

0: Fielder also continues to face speculation over his future following a failed bid to join Hawthorn last year.
1: I was probably naive to the amount of chatter and focus and noise that would present this year.
0: Merritt revealing he's had private words with some media personnel over their reporting.
1: Well, I think some it's probably borderline crossed the line with the obsessive nature of some. I still get to do what I love doing. But yeah, it has been some dark moments, no doubt.
0: Jordan Tunbridge, Melbourne.
2: To rugby league, and Sea Eagles co-captain Tom Trbojevic believes his side has learned some harsh lessons from their Golden Point loss to the Bulldogs. Manly blew numerous opportunities to win the game before it went to extra time. Ahead of a Saturday night blockbuster against the Storm, Trbojevic says they need to ice those moments.
3: We put ourselves in a position to win that game, and that's what you want to be doing. Like at the back end, you can't be letting those opportunities slip.
2: A bad night for the Aussies in tennis. At the Mallorca Championships, Adam Walton's lost to Spain's Alejandro Davidovich Fokina. Kim Birrell's lost in the round of 16 at Britain's Eastbourne Open, as has Ilya Tomljanovic. Australian Independent Radio News.
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7: Well, 13 degrees outside. They say it feels like 9, and it does feel a bit like 9. 21 is our forecast maximum today with a shower or two. Partly cloudy conditions, with those showers most likely from late this morning. Winds will be south to southwesterly at 15 to 20 kilometres per hour, and then south-southeasterly 15 to 25 kilometres per hour during the morning. So they'll be increasing as the day goes on. Tomorrow we can also look at showers for Saturday and also Sunday. We'll check out and seaway conditions for you at 6:30 this morning. Right at the moment, it's 6 minutes past six.

0: That song was the start of George Harrison using his famous slide guitar, All Things Must Pass, an album of brought out in 1971, All Things Must Pass, and that's the title track for a fabulous song. Billy Joel, Out of Town and Glory of Love, Peter Cetera, 18 past 6, traffic check on the way.
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0: 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Let's check the traffic, Sally Ann.
5: There's a car broken down the M1 northbound. It's on the left shoulder after Foxwell Road as you're coming through Upper Coomera, and traffic does look like it's building a little around that area. It's heavy northbound after that from Tanimura to Slacks Creek. No build-up just yet for Bermuda Street through Burleigh Heads, Varsity Lakes, and Smith Street looks good through the lights. The new Queensland government is delivering tougher e-scooter and e-bike laws from the 1st of July to stop behaviour that puts lives at risk. Find out more at qld.gov.au. That's our sponsor, and that's traffic on the Gold Coast, 94.1 FM.
0: Thanks, Al. 20 past 6, 13 degrees, warming up to 21 according to the Bureau today. We'll check out bar and seaway conditions, 6:30.

0: Time to check out bar and seaway conditions. We're up and down the coast, straight to the South Wharf Seaway Tower. John, good morning.
1: Good morning, Gary. Good morning, listeners.
0: And what's happening your way this morning?
1: Okay, well, we couldn't see the sun come up this morning. It's clouds out on the horizon, so it's been covered up on us. Conditions in the seaway here, we've got slight conditions in the seaway. And across the bar, we got slight to moderate this morning. Looks like a bit of drizzle later in the day as well, so not the best day out in the open waters today.
0: Yeah, they say it's going to deteriorate a little bit later on.
1: Yes, yes. It's not too bad at the moment, but yeah, a bit more drizzle later.
0: Have you got many vessels out this morning?
1: We've had one vessel go out this morning, and we've got two trawlers due back in. They'll be back in by about 7:30, so there'll be some fresh seafood for the listeners today.
0: Sounds good to me. And your tide times?
1: Okay, so the next tide we've got coming up is going to be a high tide. It's going to be 1.16 metres. That'll be at, we've already been past that, 0427.
0: Oh, we've been past that one?
1: Yeah, so let's go to the low tide. It'll be the next one. That's at 10:32 with a 0.4 metres. And then we'll have a high tide this afternoon at 17:40 of 1.53 metres. The winds have been changing slightly this morning. At the moment, we've currently got south to southwesterly winds at 6 knots. That's gusting up to 9. But for the listeners that are going out for a jog this morning, you might want to put your jacket on. We've currently got 14.9, but it feels like a 12.8 degrees.
0: And certainly does in that breeze. John, have a great day. Thank you very much for that.
1: Thanks, Gary. Thanks, listeners. Bye.
0: Hi, and let's take you now down to VMR Point Danger. Bruce, good morning.
2: Good morning, Gary.
0: Another beautiful morning on the Tweed.
2: Yeah, although we were expecting about 90% chance of showers today, so
0: yeah,
2: it could, and the wind's going to be up too.
0: Are you having a busy morning?
2: No, not busy. We've had one vessel out this morning. That's about all. Although there's 40 surfers in the water, so they're enjoying a good wave here at Jeranba. The wave rider's telling us we've got an average of 1.3 metres up to a maximum of 2 metres, so it's not too bad. The bar's moderate, so that's quite pleasant this morning. Wave rider, it's coming from the east-south-east, the swell. Temperature, water temperature, 21 degrees. Air temperature here is 15 degrees now. And the wind's coming from the south-south-west, and it's 10 knots. It's gusting up to 18, but we're expecting higher winds too this morning, so up to about 25. One boat out and no trawlers.
0: And you're having a great morning so far?
2: So far, very pleasant to be indoors, actually, Gary.
0: Bit cool, isn't it?
2: Yeah, I think so. Yeah.
0: Thanks, Bruce. Have a great day, mate.
2: Good on you.
0: Thanks.
2: You too, thanks.
0: This is the Eagles by These Nights, 27 minutes away from 7. We'll check out some of the events that happened on this day in the past, around about 5 to 7 this morning.

0: big, big, great, big bundle of love, Brenton Wood. Before that, the Eagles with one of these nights. It's 20 minutes away from seven.
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0: Hey, that's the Supremes, and you keep me hanging on. There's been a number of versions of that song, of course, since the Supremes released that back in 1967. Roxette before that, and the Big L, 12 minutes away from 7, traffic check on the way.
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3: Traffic on the Pacific Motorway is under speed if you're Brisbane bound from Tanami'ira through towards Slacks Creek, and southbound is also quite a heavy run through Arundel. No delays for Smith Street Motorway westbound through Mullandina. Brisbane Road traffic starting to get a little busy around Pine Ridge Road and also at Marblarge Place. What's for lunch? 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
0: Thanks, Sal. 10 minutes away from 7. It is warming up, 14 degrees, even though this, after sunrise, or as the sunrise, is the coldest part of the morning. Feels like 10. That's a result of those southwesterly winds coming through at the moment. Here's the Easy Beats.

Well, apparently it's Global World Beatles Day today, according to Gary Bowden, who just sent me the text to tell me. Thank you very much, Gary, and we played that just for you this morning. The Beatles also recorded live on this today. On this day, All You Need Is Love at the EMI Studios back in 1967. Some of the other events that happened on this day, the Korean War began. It was a much forgotten war, the Korean War, but it started on this day in 1950. A lot of Aussies did fight in that war. It ended in July 1953. The Bee Gees in 1968 also recorded I Started a Joke. It was a single release, mostly written by Robin Gibb. Tony Hancock, British comic actor, committed suicide in Sydney on this day in 1968. He was only 44 years of age. Nicole Kidman and Keith Urban married at St. Patrick's Estate at Manly in 2006. And as we know, they parted company only last year. We lost Michael Jackson on this day. US singer, songwriter, he was 50 years of age, died of cardiac arrest at his mansion in 2009. And the Dixie Chicks, they changed their name just to the Chicks, dropping the name Dixie, which referred to the American Mason-Dixon line, which separated the free and slave-owning southern states. And they dropped that back in 2020. But let's go to 1977. And in 1977, Roy C. Sullivan was struck by lightning for a record seventh time. The former US park ranger lost a big toenail, his eyebrows, and had his hair set on fire in previous lightning strike incidents. He's the only man in the world to have been struck by lightning seven times. And it's in the Guinness Book of Records.

0: You know, we've got guys like Jonah Pezzett coming to the club, a young half. He wanted me to stay around and help them out as much as I can as well.
1: Former Carlton coach Michael Voss admits seeing the Blues excel since his departure has been difficult to watch. The Blues have won 5 matches in a row since Voss resigned with a 1-8 record this season. Voss says he isn't jealous of interim coach Josh Fraser.
2: Some of it's difficult to watch because you're not there. Because, I mean, the reality is that you've invested 5 years of, you know, your time, your effort, sweat, blood, tears, all those sorts of things into that particular group. So, but on another level, it's hugely rewarding.
1: The IOC says the Olympic Games after Brisbane will be picked just 7 days in advance. India and Qatar are both fighting for the 2036 hosting rights. South Africa, Turkey and Chile have also put their hands up. Australian Independent Radio News.
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4: Temperature-wise, 14 degrees outside, but it feels like 10, according to the Bureau. That's because the southwesterly winds coming through. They're forecast for 15 to 20 kilometres per hour and increasing 15 to 25 during the morning. It's going to be a partly cloudy Thursday. Medium chance of showers, most likely about the late morning. Looking ahead to tomorrow, showers in the top of 20. Saturday, showers in the top of 20. Sunday, showers in the top of 21 degrees. Next tide is going to be a high tide. It's going to be at 10:30. This morning, 0.4 of a metre. We can check out who's having a birthday from our 94.1 FM support group members straight after we get this party started. Then we'll go to the birthday party. This is Pink. Yeah.

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1: Okay, Pink Party has started, especially for Catherine Smith of Wurongeri. Catherine, you're our 94.1 FM support group member, having a birthday today, and a very happy birthday to you. Hope you have a great day. You share your birthday with June Lockhart, who was born in New York City on this day in 1925. That makes her 101 years of age. She played the mother in the television series Lassie. She was also in Petticoat Junction. And of course, we know her from this.

She played Maureen Robinson in the 60s series Lost in Space from 1965 to 1968. She also appeared in Babylon 5 and another US space travel program. But actually, June Lockhart, 101 today, she made her acting debut opposite her parents in A Christmas Carol, the movie. That was back in 1938. Judy Amore, Judy Pollock. Judy Amore is 86 today, represented Australia at the Olympics in 1964 and 1976 in running. Roy Mulder, that's his real name. We know him as Roy Marsden. He was born in England. He's an English actor. He played Detective Chief Super Inspector Adam Dalgleish in the TV movie based on the P.D. James murder mysteries. That was from 1983 to 1991. Carly Simon is having a birthday today. Carly is 83 years old today. David Paich is keyboard piano vocalist with Toto. He wrote their first hit, Hold the Line. That was back in 1979. And he also co-wrote the hit Africa for them in 1983. He's turning 72 today. Also having a birthday today, Ricky Gervais. He's turning 65 today. George Michael was born on this day. Of course, we lost him back in 2016. And Kyle Chalmers, who is Aussie swimmer, he's turning 28 years old today. But having a big birthday today is Brian Timothy Finn. We know him as Tim Finn. Born in New Zealand, he's turning 74 today. In 1983, he had a number of hits. This was one of the biggest ones.

0: fraction too much friction. 74 years old today. Brian Timothy Finn. Jim Finn. Born in New Zealand. Happy birthday, Tim. And of course, a very, very happy birthday to our 94.1 FM support group member having a birthday today, which is Catherine Smith of Wurongri. Happy birthday, Catherine. Of course, you're in the draw for lunch or dinner for two. That's this week's draw. I'll be doing that tomorrow morning around about 20 past eight for lunch or dinner for two at our sponsor, the House of Siam.
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0: I'll take you back to, I think it was about 1980. Wow. Kiss and Shandy. 21 minutes past 7. We've got a traffic check coming up in just a moment.
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3: Thanks, Gary. Traffic is heavy if you're heading towards Brisbane from Tanami to Slacks Creek on the Pacific Motorway. It's busy southbound through Arundel. Doesn't look too bad so far this morning for Bermuda Street through Burleigh Heads and Varsity Lakes. It is increasing traffic-wise, but no major problems. 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Sale ends Tuesday only at Freedom. That's our sponsor, and that's traffic on the Gold Coast's own 94.1 FM.
0: Thanks, Sally Ann. If you're on the Gold Coast Highway this morning, take care. There is tram testing going on, and it's quite prolific. Up and down and backwards and forwards. That's north of Burleigh Heads. Tram testing this morning, Gold Coast Highway. 23 past 7. Here's TJ.

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1: This is ANU's Queensland. I'm Lee Harrison. A fiery crash in the Darling Downs has claimed a man's life and left another seriously injured. It's understood a car and a tip truck crashed in Linford just before 7 last night before both vehicles burst into flames. A 72-year-old man died at the scene. The 48-year-old truck driver was taken to hospital for treatment. Police are investigating. Jack's Law could be made permanent in New South Wales following an 18-month trial. The police wanding laws have proven highly successful in the fight against knife crime. The legislation was first introduced here in Queensland following the fatal stabbing of Gold Coast teenager Jack Beasley. State debt collectors will be out in force in a crackdown expected to recoup more than $6 million in unpaid fines and taxes over the next 4 years. With more on that story, Peter Jones.
2: Delivering its state budget on Tuesday, the government has directed the Queensland Revenue Office to ensure every avenue is pursued in collecting unpaid fines and taxes. The crackdown is projected to boost state coffers by $612 million over 4 years. The move comes as the state's deficit climbs to $8.8 billion this financial year, up from the forecast $8.5 billion. Peter Jones, AIR News.
1: South Brisbane's Visy site is set to be redeveloped into a housing and entertainment precinct. Developers Lendlease say they'll deliver more than 4,000 homes and 1.2 hectares of public green space. The site on Montague Street was originally slated as the broadcast centre for the 2032 Olympic and Paralympic Games. And Broncos mascot Buck has been at the centre of an elaborate online scam. A fake account offered fans the chance to audition to become the beloved mascot in exchange for payment. Fans are being warned not to fall victim to the ruse. To sport now, memories of the infamous Battle of Brookie have resurfaced as the Sea Eagles prepare to take on their old rivals the Melbourne Storm on Saturday night. Storm winger Will Warbrick says coach Craig Bellamy has so far resisted any mention of the 2011 clash that saw a series of all-in brawls.
3: There was definitely a video shown in previous years, but not this week. He hasn't brought up. I think he must be wanting us to keep a pretty disciplined approach heading into the game.
1: Round 17 kicks off tonight with the Eels hosting the Rabbitohs in Parramatta. In the AFL, Melbourne forward Brody Majacek says he feared he'd never walk again after the tackle which broke his neck against Collingwood. The 33-year-old is spending 6 weeks in a brace before another 6 weeks of minimal movement. And Aussie boxer Liam Parro has won the IBF World Welterweight title, defeating Irishman Lewis Crocker by decision in Brisbane. This is AIR News Queensland.
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4: 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Let's see Gold Coast Waters forecasters for southeasterly winds coming through 15 to 25 knots, seas 1 to 2 metres. That's on a swell of south to southeasterly, around about 1 metre inshore, but increasing 1 to half metres offshore. Tomorrow's southeasterly winds 15 to 20 knots, seas 1 to 1.5 metres, but decreasing to a metre by early Friday evening. John's at the Southport Seaway this morning.
5: At the moment, slight sea and slight swell in the seaway and also at the entrance. And looking at the Gold Coast wave monitoring buoy, it's at the moment showing on an average 1.6 metres on a maximum 2.7 metres and the sea surface temperature at the moment 26 degrees Celsius.
4: And Bruce is on deck at Point Danger.
6: The wave rider's telling us we've got an average of 1.3 metres up to a maximum of 2 metres, so it's not too bad. The bar's moderate, so that's quite pleasant.
4: And our next tide will be a low tide. That's at 28 minutes to 11 this morning, 0.4 of a metre, and then a high tide at 20 to 6 this evening, 1.53 metres. 14 degrees outside, feels like 10 according to the Bureau, as a result of southwesterly winds just coming through at the moment. This is Pseudo Echo.

0: Don't. Yeah, don't leave me this way. The Communards, along with Sarah Jane Morris, Pseudo-Echo before that, taking us down to Funky Town. It's right on a quartered way.
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0: Oh, listen to the words of that song. It's very, very clever. Peter, Paul and Mary and I dig rock and roll music. Billy Ocean before that. Love Really Hurts Without You. It's 9 minutes away from 8 o'clock. Gary Field filling in for Richard Fowler, who's still away. We'll be probably for a week or a little bit more at this particular stage. And, of course, Richard on 94.1 FM is brought to you by our sponsors, Wahlstrom Financial Services and Grand Motors Toyota.
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0: Down. Traffic check, Sally Ann.
3: Thanks, Gary. Traffic heading to Brisbane is under speed around Slacks Creek on the M1. There are roadworks again that are holding things up this morning for Tambourine Mountain Road, both directions, just to the southeast of Tambourine itself. Build-up starting to happen now for Bermuda Street northbound at Cottesloe Drive and at Macquarie Street traffic lights. 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
0: Thanks, Al. It's 7 minutes away from 8 o'clock. We've got news, sport and weather coming up for you at 8 o'clock and around about 10 minutes past 8 this morning on this beautiful Thursday morning. We'll check out beach and surf conditions. Might be a bit cool for a swim, but be nice for a walk. Walk on the beach. We got low tide coming up. Next low tide will be at around about 10:30 this morning, so yeah, good conditions to take a walk. We'll find out all about that from our Gold Coast City Council lifeguards. That's going to be around about 10 minutes past the hour this morning. Here's a lovely lady, very talented, very big at the moment. This is Olivia Dean.

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1: At the World Cup, Switzerland's defeated Canada 2-1 to finish first in Group B. And Socceroos defender Jacob Italiano has been ruled out of tomorrow's final group stage clash with Paraguay due to an adductor injury. 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
3: Sponsor. It is warming up. Even the temperature has gone up to 15 degrees, chasing a top of 21 according to the Bureau today. It's going to be a partly cloudy Thursday, medium chance of showers, most likely from late this morning. Those winds south-southwesterly, that's what's putting the chill in the air, 15 to 20 kilometres per hour. They'll be tending more south-southeasterly at 15 to 25 kilometres per hour during this morning. Tomorrow, well, showers and a top of 20, showers forecast for Saturday and also Sunday. We'll check out beach and surf conditions straight after Sarah Bareilles.

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1: Let's take you straight down to the beach. Acting Chief Lifeguard with Gold Coast City Council, Shane. Good morning.
2: Good morning, Gary. How are you going?
1: Pretty good. Pretty good. It's another beautiful day on the Gold Coast. What's it like at the beach?
2: Yeah, you're absolutely right. It's just that beautiful, crispy morning so far. And we've got that light southwesterly wind, which is making the ocean quite calm at the moment. It is going to swing a little bit more southeast and get up to about a moderate wind as that day moves on. But right now, it's looking quite nice. In terms of the waves, there's not too much on offer for the board riders. It's about that knee high. It'll be grabbing a bigger board, or that northern end of the coast might have a little bit bigger waves with that southeasterly swell. So it's looking quite nice so far.
1: Excellent. Of course, always between the flags.
2: Absolutely, yeah. They're definitely, even on these calmer days, there still is a bit of water moving around. So really important just to make that extra effort. Check in with the lifeguards. Get to those red and yellow flags. We're just coming up to a low tide at 10:30, and then we've got a high tide later this afternoon at 5:40, and the water temperature's just gone under 21 degrees. So it is still quite nice, but yeah, please, if you are going to go for a swim today, just get to those red and yellow flags.
1: Invigorating on that first jump in, mate. Catch you again tomorrow morning.
2: Take care.
1: See you, mate.
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0: Oh, it's very sad, isn't it? From the Monkees, theme from the Monkees. I can remember racing home from school just to watch the Monkees on TV. The theme from that television show, the theme from the Monkees. And unfortunately, there's only one Monkey that's still with us, and that's Mickey Dolenz. And he wasn't too good a while back, but I think he's picked up a little bit now. Before that, David Lee Roth, Just Like Paradise, just exactly where we are. Traffic check coming up in just a moment.
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0: 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Sally Ann.
4: Thanks, Gary. Traffic heading to Brisbane is under speed around Slacks Creek on the M1. There are roadworks again that are holding things up this morning for Tamborine Mountain Road, both directions, just to the southeast of Tamborine itself. Build-up starting to happen now for Bermuda Street northbound at Cottesloe Drive and at Markerry Street traffic lights. 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
0: Thanks, Ellie-Anne. As I mentioned earlier, that tram testing is in full swing this morning, so if you're on the Gold Coast Highway, make sure you take care and watch out for those trams. 21 minutes past 8. 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
1: This is AN News Queensland. I'm Lee Harrison. A fiery crash in the Darling Downs has claimed a man's life and left another seriously injured. It's understood a car and a tip truck crashed in Linford just before 7 last night, before both vehicles burst into flames. A 72-year-old man died at the scene. The 48-year-old truck driver was taken to hospital for treatment. Police are investigating. Jack's Law could be made permanent in New South Wales following an 18-month trial. The police wanding laws have proven highly successful in the fight against knife crime. The legislation was first introduced here in Queensland following the fatal stabbing of Gold Coast teenager Jack Beasley. State debt collectors will be out in force in a crackdown expected to recoup more than $6 million in unpaid fines and taxes over the next 4 years. With more on that story, Peter Jones.
2: Delivering its state budget on Tuesday, the government has directed the Queensland Revenue Office to ensure every avenue is pursued in collecting unpaid fines and taxes. The crackdown is projected to boost state coffers by $612 million over 4 years. The move comes as the state's deficit climbs to $8.8 billion this financial year, up from the forecast $8.5 billion. Peter Jones, AIR News.
1: South Brisbane's Visy site is set to be redeveloped into a housing and entertainment precinct. Developers Lendlease say they'll deliver more than 4,000 homes and 1.2 hectares of public green space. The site on Montague Street was originally slated as the broadcast centre for the 2032 Olympic and Paralympic Games. And Broncos mascot Buck has been at the centre of an elaborate online scam. A fake account offered fans the chance to audition to become the beloved mascot in exchange for payment. Fans are being warned not to fall victim to the ruse. To sport now, memories of the infamous Battle of Brookie have resurfaced as the Sea Eagles prepare to take on their old rivals the Melbourne Storm on Saturday night. Storm winger Will Warbrick says coach Craig Bellamy has so far resisted any mention of the 2011 clash that saw a series of all-in brawls.
3: There was definitely a video shown in previous years, but not this week he hasn't brought up. I think he must be wanting us to keep a pretty disciplined approach heading into the game.
1: Round 17 kicks off tonight with the Eels hosting the Rabbitohs in Parramatta. In the AFL, Melbourne forward Brodie Mijacek says he feared he'd never walk again after the tackle which broke his neck against Collingwood. The 33-year-old is spending 6 weeks in a brace before another 6 weeks of minimal movement. And Aussie boxer Liam Parro has won the IBF World Welterweight title, defeating Irishman Lewis Crocker by decision in Brisbane. This is AIR News Queensland.
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5: Gold Coast Waters forecast, southeasterly winds coming through 15 to 25 knots, seas 1 to 2 metres, that's on a south to southeasterly swell, around about a metre inshore, but increasing 1 to 1.5 metres offshore. Over the weekend, we can expect southeasterly winds, 15 to 20 on Friday, but 10 to 15 knots on Saturday. The only thing is, if you're going out on the water, you might have to dodge a shower or two here or there. Right at the moment, John's at the Southport Seaway.
6: At the moment, slight sea and slight swell in the seaway and also at the entrance. And looking at the Gold Coast Wave Monitoring Buoy, it's at the moment showing on an average 1.6 metres on a maximum 2.7 metres, and the sea surface temperature at the moment 26 degrees Celsius.
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7: The wave rider's telling us we've got an average of 1.3 metres up to a maximum of 2 metres, so it's not too bad. The bar's moderate, so that's quite pleasant.
5: It is warming up, 16 degrees outside. Next tide, a low tide, 10:32. That's 28 minutes to 11 this morning, 0.4 of a metre, quite low. And then a high tide at 20 to 6 this evening, 1.53 metres, 25 minutes away from 9 o'clock. This is Ed Sheeran, Azizam.

0: Susie Quattro teaming up with Chris Norman. They're stumbling, and that was a big hit for them. But late 70s, wasn't it, that came out? Carice Edom before that with Dynamite. She's got a fabulous voice, hasn't she? And Ed Sheeran with Azizam. It's 9:15.
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0: that's what happens when a group of really top talented musos get together and just have fun jamming together. Travelling Wilburys, and last night it was Tom Petty, Bob Dylan, George Harrison was in there, I think, Jeff Lynne, who else? No, that was it. Travelling Wilburys, and last night, 10 minutes away from 9.
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0: Sally Ann.
5: Thanks, Gary. Traffic is still busy southbound through Helens Vale and Arundel and the Pacific Motorway. Little pockets have built up, like northbound at Markerry Street. Traffic lights is heavy for Bermuda Street. It's also quite built up southbound at Reedy Creek Road lights, and westbound for Reedy Creek Road approaching the M1 is slowing. When a child is in hospital, Ronald McDonald House gives their family a community of support, warm meals and a place to rest. Because when a child is sick or injured, family stays. That's our sponsor, and that's traffic on the Gold Coast's own 94.1 FM.
0: 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This is Aerosmith, and I don't want to miss a thing.

0: I don't want to miss a thing, Aerosmith. You don't miss a thing right here at 94.1 FM, particularly when Rhonda's around.
1: Oh, good morning. Exactly. Nice to see you back.
0: Yeah, it was a great trip. Yeah, we had a little trip to Mackay and back just for a few days, and it was more personal. Vicky's dad wasn't too good. So we took a quick trip up there, and there was nothing. We didn't get advantage to go over the islands and relax or do anything like that, but beautiful weather. We have really good weather.
1: Bet it was a bit warmer than here.
0: Just a little bit warmer. Just a little bit warmer. A bit different. What have you got on today?
1: Yeah, I'm chatting. This will be quite fun. Glenn Tozer, you know Glenn Tozer.
0: Yes,
1: Councillor. Glenn Tozer. I'll have a chat with Glenn. We're trying to drum up a bit of support because tomorrow the Doco City Council, they're joining forces with a group called She's Spicy, if you don't mind, to attempt to break the world record for the largest dog yoga class.
0: So they're going to get the dogs to do the yoga.
1: That's what I thought. But on closer examination, no. It's just a yoga class, but you bring your pets with you, yeah. And they want to try and get the largest number of dogs in the room.
0: I'll bet you there's someone there with a pet that will go sit and squat.
1: What's that? Dog down? Down dog?
0: Oh, don't ask me.
1: Those yoga poses. Down dog.
0: I've got a song coming up. It's Crispy and St. Peter's and the Pied Piper. We're going to do that.
1: Oh, yeah.
0: And as it came up, I thought, Pied Piper, how many kids today would know what a Pied Piper is? Do they still tell the story of
1: the Pied Piper of Hamelin?
0: The Pied Piper of Hamelin.
1: The blue, the Pied Piper,
0: yeah,
1: and all the
0: and
1: rats.
0: Followed all the rats.
1: All the rats followed him out.
0: How many young people today would know that story?
1: In answer to your question, I don't think they teach those fairy stories
0: anymore.
1: No.
0: Yeah, and how many things we grew up with, you and I, that they have no idea today?
1: Well, many. Many.
0: I know, we're getting there, Rhonda. Yeah. Rhonda's getting there after the news to his Crispy and St. Peter's and the story of the Pied Piper.

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1: Morning all. Another nice morning. Don't know that it's going to be so good tomorrow, so make the most of it. But lovely this morning, 18, looking for a maximum of 21, maybe a shower or two, but no, not too bad. I think tomorrow is when the heavier or more constant rain is going to set in.

0: lovely song from Peter Scallon, You're a Lady. My Heart Goes La-Di-Da, Becky Hill and Topic. And Debbie Gibson got me underway this morning, Thursday morning, Lost in Your Eyes. 17 past nine, morning, or lovely morning. It'd be cool, but that's nice. Now, around about 10:30 this morning, you might have heard me talking to Gary. I'm going to have a chat to Glenn Tozer, Councillor Glenn Tozer, about something that's happening tomorrow morning. It's free. And it's an attempt to break the world record for the largest dog yoga class. Okay. No, the dogs don't do the yoga, although you might do downward dog. But you just bring your pet. Trying to break that record. Not sure what it stands at the moment. Glenn will know all that. It's also, coincidentally, the launch of the Go Gold Coast Month of July, which is when they encourage people to get active with lots and lots of free activities on offer. So that's always good. Money being tight as it is at the moment. We'll chat about all of that with Glenn Tozer.
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0: La-di-da, so she's la-di-da, too poop to mop, crying in the rain, nice version, Art Garfunkel and James Taylor, a bit slow, but it's good, and who else is that, oh, Rock and Rod Stewart, Do You Think I'm Sexy, 29 past nine, sick of answering that, Rod, you know the answer. I tell you what though, guys, the way these trams are whizzing past down the highway here at Mermaid Beach, the testing ones, of course, well, it's not going to be very long, very regular now, and that's going to be up and running soon. That's going to be so good.
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0: 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Photograph. And Ed Sheeran, Kylie Minogue and Barnsley with Visiting Hours. And Dr. Hook, Baby Makes Her Blue Jeans Talk. 18 to 10, morning all, lovely morning. It's not going to remain this way. Make the most of it.
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There he goes, Peter Andre. Yeah, former Benoa High boy. Certainly went on to achieve great things after that. Give me a little sign and OMC. Oh, how bizarre. 10 to 10. Let's have a listen now to a track Stewie's played on the local gig Tuesday night. That was on. It's on every Tuesday night, actually, at 7 o'clock. It's a great program where we feature local musos. Stewie sorts all that out. These guys do all their own stuff. If you'd like to find out more about that, you might be a local muso and like to get your work considered. Just jump onto our website, 941fm.com.au, hit the programs tab, and then a local gig tab will come up. But let's have a listen to a track that he has played. It's Aislinn Sharp, and the track is called Replacing Feelings.

0: Aislinn Sharp is her name. The track is Replacing Feelings. And, yeah, it's a track Stewie's played on the local gig. Further details, as I said, easy. Either give us a ring or jump online, hit the programs tab, and then a local gig tab will come up. Very easy.
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0: 4 to 10, Michael Jackson, yeah, the one and only MJ. He's going to take us up to news and sport. Then I'll be back to have a quick look at the weather for you.

traffic jam. Some delays at the moment for your run on the M1 southbound through Helensvale, Arundel and Mullandina. Apart from that, once you get past it, it's smooth sailing right on down to the border. Gold Coast Highway still seeing a bit of a build. Southport, Surfers Paradise, Broad Beach, Miami and Palm Beach. Reedy Creek Road builds up through Burley and Southport Burley Road. Under speed in spots through Broad Beach Waters and Varsity Lakes. Gooding Drive, not too bad through Carrara and Merrimack. Smith Street Motorway is looking okay through Mullandina. Brisbane Road slow through Arundel. From July 1st, a $5 gate fee applies when you dispose of landfill waste at waste and recycling centres. Dropping off recycling and green organics will remain free of charge. That's our sponsor. It's Chris on the Gold Coast Zone 94.1 FM.